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0: 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Have you checked out DJ for a Day in July? Every Wednesday morning at 8 a.m. Check this out. Tune in every Wednesday morning in July at 8 a.m. to find out which kid is stepping up to the mic as our DJ for the day on The Jeremy Gray Show. That's right, local kids are taking over the airwaves. Don't miss the excitement. 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
2: Got some patchy smoke, partly cloudy skies, mid-70s here, and then we'll keep that smoke around for Friday. Mostly sunny, another hot day, headed up to the low 90s. Friday night, we've got chances for late-night showers and storms. Still the smoke lingering, partly cloudy and 75, and then better chances for those showers Saturday. From the NKFloors.com Weather Center, Jeff Eno from the Weather Channel.

0: Yeah, you just might keep listening to the radio station and singing along and get up and dancing wherever you are. I love that. It's today's best music at B101.5 with me, Bill, tonight. It's Thursday, coming up at the 9 o'clock hour. Got a brand new 10 songs in a row. Yep, it's commercial free and coming up next.
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0: title, and we're on top of it, counting down to number one. 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
1: D's Sleaze.
0: And a chance to win on the Countdown Challenge. Be here and go with me all the way this week to number one. And the countdown begins Sunday night at 8, right here on B101.5.
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Love it, love it, love it, love it. Going through 10 songs right now. 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
4: Got some patchy smoke, partly cloudy skies, mid-70s here, and then we'll keep that smoke around for Friday. Mostly sunny, another hot day, headed up to the low 90s. Friday night, we've got chances for late-night showers and storms. Still the smoke lingering, partly cloudy and 75, and then better chances for those showers Saturday. From the NKFloors.com Weather Center, Jeff Eno from the Weather Channel.

0: Taylor Swift, B101.5. All of today's best music. Now that she's probably on her honeymoon and doing all kinds of things, you know, when is she going to pump out some more music? New albums. You never know with Taylor Swift, that's for sure. Hey, tomorrow morning on the morning show, you can win a $20 gift card just by knowing the show to Gibson's Soft Serve Ice Cream Place. Yum, yum, yum. Definitely check that out in the morning show tomorrow for your Friday. I'm Bill Carroll with another 10 songs in a row for your 10 o'clock hour coming up next.
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5: This is David Hirsch with New Life Outreach on Harrison Road in Fredericksburg. Think on these things. In the realm of the earthquaking realities that are going on and taking place in this life, and with all that we're seeing and experiencing on a daily basis, is there a way to keep our lives and feet, including our families and future, on solid and steady ground? Absolutely yes. Psalm 16 tells us, I keep my eyes always on the Lord, and with Him at my right hand, I will not be shaken. Now, my friends, this is not wishful thinking. Keeping our eyes on God is always looking at the place of our greatest help, our certain victory, and our steadfast stability. That's why we sing, I shall not be moved. And remember, God's love never fails.
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B101.5, you know, we love taking you back to the 90s, and this time I'm going to do it with a request off the hotline out to Woodbridge tonight. 540-899-1015. Just text to me your favorite song. We'll get it on for you. Well, hopefully. I got a huge list tonight. You guys are real active on those on that number. Holy moly. But going through 10 songs in a row, Red Hot Chili Peppers. It's called Under the Bridge. Remember this one? B101.5.

0: music. You know, we got a reading challenge going on right now for kids 12 and under. Hopefully, you guys are probably in bed. Should be in bed. Well, maybe not. It's summertime, too. Probably you stay up late. 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You probably easily do that. 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
2: Got some patchy smoke, partly cloudy skies, mid-70s here, and then we'll keep that smoke around for Friday. Mostly sunny, another hot day, headed up to the low 90s. Friday night, we've got chances for late-night showers and storms. Still the smoke lingering, partly cloudy and 75, and then better chances for those showers Saturday. From the NKFloors.com Weather Center, Jeff Eno from the Weather Channel.

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0: Yeah, B101.5, all of today's best music. Remember, starting on Monday, we got a new guy in the afternoon, but he's not so new to the airwaves. Details coming up.
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0: Ariana Grande, Hate That I Made You Love Me. 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Hey, I'm Bill Carroll. 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And Rudy, unfortunately, he's going back to part-time, but he was covering and he did such a great job. He's so, so much fun. But Rudy will be back tomorrow, which is really cool. 3 to 7. B101.5.
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17: Got some patchy smoke, partly cloudy skies, mid-70s here, and then we'll keep that smoke around for Friday. Mostly sunny, another hot day, headed up to the low 90s. Friday night, we've got chances for late-night showers and storms. Still the smoke lingering, partly cloudy and 75, and then better chances for those showers Saturday. From the NKFloors.com Weather Center, Jeff Eno from the Weather Channel.

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4: Got some patchy smoke, partly cloudy skies, mid-70s here, and then we'll keep that smoke around for Friday. Mostly sunny, another hot day, headed up to the low 90s. Friday night, we've got chances for late-night showers and storms. Still the smoke lingering, partly cloudy and 75, and then better chances for those showers Saturday. From the NKFloors.com Weather Center, Jeff Eno from the Weather Channel.

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1: 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The Fred Nats are back this weekend with three straight giveaways. Start off with Firework Friday and a glow-in-the-dark replica jersey.

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2: Got some patchy smoke, partly cloudy skies, mid-70s here, and then we'll keep that smoke around for Friday. Mostly sunny, another hot day, headed up to the low 90s. Friday night, we've got chances for late-night showers and storms. Still the smoke lingering, partly cloudy and 75, and then better chances for those showers Saturday. From the NKFloors.com Weather Center, Jeff Eno from the Weather Channel.

0: The Fred Nats are back this weekend with three straight giveaways. 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

got some patchy smoke, partly cloudy skies, mid-70s here, and then we'll keep that smoke around for Friday. Mostly sunny, another hot day, headed up to the low 90s. Friday night, we've got chances for late-night showers and storms. Still the smoke lingering, partly cloudy and 75, and then better chances for those showers Saturday. From the NKFloors.com Weather Center, Jeff Eno from the Weather Channel.

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0: The Fred Nats are back this weekend with three straight giveaways. 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

Cloudy skies, mid-70s here, and then we'll keep that smoke around for Friday. Mostly sunny, another hot day, headed up to the low 90s. Friday night, we've got chances for late-night showers and storms. Still the smoke lingering, partly cloudy and 75, and then better chances for those showers Saturday. From the NKFloors.com Weather Center, Jeff Eno from the Weather Channel.

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0: The Fret Nats are back this weekend with three straight giveaways. 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
4: Got some patchy smoke, partly cloudy skies, mid-70s here, and then we'll keep that smoke around for Friday. Mostly sunny, another hot day, headed up to the low 90s. Friday night, we've got chances for late-night showers and storms. Still the smoke lingering, partly cloudy and 75, and then better chances for those showers Saturday. From the NKFloors.com Weather Center, Jeff Eno from the Weather Channel.

0: The Fred Nats are back this weekend with three straight giveaways. 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
1: All right, here we go. Rick Dees and the hits this week. We're following, wait a minute, Justin Bieber, Madonna on stage together with BTS and Shakira. This is the World Cup final, and we're on top of it, counting down to number one. Get ready. Something leaked out in the middle of Ricky Leaks, and there's
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1: 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And the Countdown begins Sunday night at 8, right here on B101.5.
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3: Good morning to you. Chuck Archer in for Jeremy this morning. Happy Friday to you. Getting ready for a weekend. 78 in and around the Fredericksburg region. My buddy Chad Schubel is with me. Good morning, Ted. How are you?
4: Morning. I'll just get you ready for it because you'll hear it in a couple of minutes. In a few minutes from now, you're going to hear libs say, Happy Friday. It's going to happen.
3: You know, JR does that too in the afternoon. Same deal. So it's Friday.
4: It doesn't matter. It doesn't matter who does it. It doesn't matter if everyone does it. I will not do it.
3: Okay. All right. If you say so. By the way, you just did it. I'm just saying. Hey, if you get up this morning and you walk outside and you go,
4: it's strong.
3: Smells a little weird out there. It's funny, when I got up this morning, and I'm coming from Arlington, and I got to say, the smoke is worse up there than it is here. Oh,
4: you can hardly see the TV pictures. You can hardly see the Washington Monument.
3: Exactly. It smells like, do you ever get behind, say, a semi truck that has the brakes that lock?
4: Yeah.
3: And you can smell that, you know, the smoking brakes. That's kind of what it smells like outside. A little bit campfire mixed with, you know, brakes burning. That's what it smells like. It is a code red day, and that means that the air quality is poor for everyone. So if you have underlying conditions, if you have asthma, anything like that, not a good day to be outside. It is smoke. That is not fog that you're seeing out there right now.
4: Yeah.
3: So you might want to be careful out there. Partly cloudy today. That's what we are looking at right now. Tomorrow, however, looking at some possible thunderstorms.
4: Yeah.
3: That could be an issue as well. Some of them could be severe. High today around 93. Tomorrow, we're looking at a high of 95. So your weekend going to be starting off with a little bit of thunder showers and stuff like that. So be ready for that over the weekend. Right now,

0: now. Let's get three things you need to know with Mr. Ted Schubel.
1: Well, because you said I was code red, now we only have two things you need to know.
0: Okay, all right. Well, so, yeah, we've already covered the first thing, so but what are the other two?
1: It is a code red air quality alert issue today with the smoke. The wind switched overnight. That's why it has come down to this area. Northern Virginia has had it in D.C. for a few days. Historic Germanna's 70th anniversary celebration got underway yesterday with Public Archaeology Day. The anniversary continues all weekend in Orange County. Hot weather's been good for ripening tomatoes. Rappahannock Education Farm in White Oak harvested over a ton of tomatoes yesterday, 2,095 pounds, all donated to the food bank and pantries. Details, B1015.com or check our Facebook page.
0: All right. Thank you, Ted, for that. Right now, let's find out what is happening out on the roadways this early morning. I got to tell you, northbound, not looking great. A couple of construction zones. We're going to find out from the Casper Mechanical Heating and Air Conditioning Time Saver Traffic Center. Here's Libby K.
2: Hi, Chuck. Good morning. Happy Friday. Wow, we got obviously a hazy start. Lots to talk about, too. We got an accident right now, Caroline County, just off of I-95 on Rogers Clark Boulevard. It's the east side. It's only the left lane that's getting through. We got a lot of paving delays on northbound I-95 through Stafford. It's only the right lane that's getting by as you're starting to get up toward Aquia. We got solid delays back to Courthouse already. I think they're paving here. Then you got more delays coming past Quantico. As you get up toward Triangle, it's only the left lane that's getting by with this road work. Hopefully wrapping up soon, but obviously a real slow start. VRE train riders, friendly reminder, not all tracks are available right now with construction in the Alexandria area, so do anticipate delay. I'm Libby Kay from the B101.5 Time Saver Traffic Center.
3: 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I woke up this morning.
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1: Good morning to you, 518. Chuck Archer in for Jeremy this morning, getting you ready for a weekend. Hopefully you have a good one planned, although might have some thunderstorms tomorrow, some scattered showers and thunderstorms throughout the region. High 95. Now today we have a whole different story. We have a code red air quality alert. That means that air pollution concentration in the region are high, and it's pretty much unhealthy for everyone.
2: Yep.
1: Yeah, so if you don't need to be outside today, might want to stay inside, especially if you do have any respiratory issues. It's very smoky out there this morning.
2: But I mowed yesterday. I didn't know this was gonna happen. I mowed last night, and so I'm glad I did that.
1: Yeah, I was actually, when I got outside, I didn't even realize

0: happening. So basically what's going on is the wildfires in Canada, much like we have had in years past.
1: Yeah, we have had this. And it's been, we talked about this yesterday, but it had been kind of above D.C.
0: Right.
1: I mean, I think it was a little bit hazy in Northern Virginia, but then the wind switched overnight, and that has brought it down much farther. I mean, there's code red below Richmond. This goes all the way even south of Richmond.
0: And they're saying in some parts of Western Maryland, it's a code purple, which is actually worse than a code red. So
1: I saw that.
0: Very, very high concentrations of smoke.
1: Grounds.
0: Yeah. It's not great out there. Make sure you're aware of what's happening. It does smell smoky out there. That's the weird thing. It smells like you got a campfire happening. And it's everywhere. I mean, think about that. I live 55 miles away, and it's same deal.
1: Yeah.
0: Although it's even worse up there. A little bit worse up there. I noticed, because I'm thinking, wow, it looks foggy, but it's not really fog. It's smoke. But the concentration is certainly higher up there. So, again, just make sure you take some extra precautions if you're going to be out there today. Right now, we have 78, and good morning to the 5 o'clock club. Hopefully, everyone's checking in this morning on the Fletcher Home Hotlines at 899-1015 or 800-685-1015. Theodore, who do we have checking in this morning?
1: What's up? It's a B-Day.
0: B!
1: You knew the news, didn't you?
0: I heard.
1: Oh yeah, B's been elevated. He's now a high school principal.
0: I did hear that. So, moving on up.
1: Good old North Stafford High School. Big Dave checking in. He says the air is terrible. Nick, happy Freaky Friday. See, Nick always, it's either Fri-yay or Freaky Friday. Why can't we just say Friday? Why, Nick, why? Steve-o. Steve says it's Friday. There we go. Steve, thank you. There's one adult in the group this morning. Can of tuna fish here on my way to work from Orange to Fairfax.
0: Thanks. Can of tuna fish. That's a new one since the last time I was.
1: Oh yeah, can of tuna here. Fish is a very active member. Thanks for the warning about the smoke. You will see it. Tony from
0: King George. Yes, I got it.
1: So we've got Tony checking in. Damon is somebody else that says, we've got a lot of new check-ins this week. I think we've had every day this week, we've had a new check-in.
0: Now, I thought I had a bit long commute from Arlington to Fredericksburg.
1: Yeah.
0: But Damon's got a long commute.
1: Yeah.
0: He's going from Tappahannock to Arlington.
1: Yeah.
0: Holy, northbound in the morning.
1: How long would that be?
0: I can't even fathom how long that might be any given morning trying to head north.
1: Yeah.
0: Damon,
1: how far is that?
0: I feel it. Props to you. At least my commute's backwards typically.
1: Lou checking in this morning. Michelle from Spotsy checking in. Hope you guys have a great and wonderful weekend. I'm leaving the gym now and headed to work.
0: I admire that.
1: Yeah, Michelle, every morning.
0: Getting up early, heading to the gym. Adam West, he's up early.
1: She takes a couple of days off, but otherwise, Michelle is there. And the one of the days she takes off is because the gym on Mondays isn't open early enough.
0: Yeah.
1: So Michelle is an inspiration to all of us. Tom in Spotsylvania, happy Code Red Friday.
0: There you go. It's a Code Red Friday.
1: Oh, don't. It's just, all that does is just give Libby, gives her power. And Tom says it should be a holiday. Of course it shouldn't, Tom. Grumpy from Stafford is here. He's got a request for you, Chuck, that you can check that out.
0: Got it.
1: And Tim and Janet checking in this morning.
0: Good morning.
1: Morning.
0: Well, good morning to everyone in the 5OC. By the way, if you haven't checked in yet this morning, and you don't have to have a membership card or anything like that, just check in via text. Let us know you're out there. We'll shout you out. The Fletcher Home Hotlines, 899-1015 or 800-685-1015. It's that easy.
1: The interesting thing about QC Mark, who will check in later on from Charlotte, it will be smoky for him, but in his case it's because he's looking out the window and he's got his unfiltered Camels that he's smoking.
0: Okay. That is bad indoor air quality as well as outdoor air quality.
1: So

0: for QC, there will be. But that it's in his case, he created it.
1: I gotcha. All right. Well, you know, it is a Code Red Friday. So just, again, take it easy if you're going to be out there. Make sure you have water. Maybe wear a mask if you're susceptible to any type of respiratory
0: issues. I do suggest the National Weather Service suggests an N95 mask.
1: I know. I mean, it's sure. Really smoky. All you have to do is just go outside, and you'll know it right away. It hits you. And it's crazy. I did not expect that this morning. Right now, let's find out what's happening on the roadways from the Casper Mechanical Heating and Air Conditioning Time Saver Traffic Center to Libby K.
2: Thanks, Jack, as I'm poking around all these cameras. It just looks like, you know, dense fog. We know that this is actually smoke, so we've got some pretty considerable air quality issues to contend with throughout the day. Also got some pretty considerable construction delays in Stafford to contend with, too. It looks like it is wrapping up as you're coming up toward Aquia. You've had the right lane getting by, but you got solid tie-ups starting closer towards Centerport Parkway, and then you've got considerable delays starting again as you're trying to get up beyond Quantico. I see police lights on the shoulder. There was a salt tractor trailer, but this is also delays from some road work up toward Dumfries. It's completely picked up. You're building well north of there over the Occoquan now, and again around DC. It's just a super hazy start. I'm Libby K from the B101.5 Time Saver Traffic Center.

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winds, remaining sunny on Sunday with 90 degrees and a lingering shower or storm chance. From the NKFloors.com Weather Center, Richard DeWedding at the Weather Channel.

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1: Good morning to you. 5:40. Chuck Archer in for Jeremy this morning, getting into a weekend. One more workday to go. You can get through it. You can do it. I know you can. We got a code red air quality alert. That means the air quality is generally unhealthy for everyone. Lots of smoke in the air because of the Canadian wildfires. So what is happening up in the Great White North is affecting us here in the entire region. Some places have the smoke a little bit worse than others. It was rough. Parts of
2: West Virginia are really bad. They're code purple.
1: Yeah.
2: But yeah, no, this goes all the way down. Looks like, you know, even past Petersburg. So it goes right down through much of the state.
1: Yeah. So if you wake up this morning, you walk outside and you smell that smoke in the air, well, that's from the Canadian wildfires. 77 here in the Berg. Smoky sunshine today. We got poor air quality with a high of 93. Dangerously hot tomorrow. Heat index around 107. Or as Ted calls that, chilly.
2: Well, we're used to, and actually around here in the building, we're used to smelling smoke in the mornings because Jeremy and I don't smoke. The third person of us, I mean, sometimes we have a pipe, someone else that works with us in the mornings. I think sometimes she smokes a pipe.
1: Okay, this is news to me.
2: It's just, we sometimes smell pipe smoke.
1: Huh.
2: And we just, I don't want to name names. I'm not going to.
1: You think it's
2: names.
1: Someone here, or is it someone in the neighborhood just walking around?
2: No, it's someone here. It's someone here. But I don't want to name her name.
1: Like Vanilla Cavendish type of smell.
2: No, it's a pipe smell.
1: Interesting.
2: Smoking a pipe. You know, I think sometimes, occasionally a cigar. But again, I don't want to name names.
1: Okay. By the way, people can't see this. They don't know.
2: Yeah.
1: But you're wearing a shirt that screams Frye.
2: It screams Friday.
1: No. That shirt says Frye. It is a Hawaiian type shirt. Very tropical. It's got tropical plants.
2: Yeah.
1: You've got the dark gray with the white floral and bright orange accents on it. Ted, that's the loudest shirt I think I've ever seen you wear.
2: Well, Mrs. Ted last night did say, you're wearing that to work?
1: Yes, because it's a Frye shirt. It is not a Friday shirt.
2: It seems Friday to me.
1: I'm in some boring Columbia shirt, but you, my friend, are Friday. By the way, we're going to start with Susan Pokorolka there and then go up. So our 5 OC members, 5 o'clock club, check it in on the Fletcher Home Hotlines, 899-1015, 800-685-1015.
2: Susan this week has had some interesting, many of the songs she has asked for this week, we have not played and we can't even say the names.
1: Might not even be in the system or ever be in the system.
2: I don't think it would be, but good morning, Susan.
1: But thanks for the suggestion.
2: Susan has had all kinds of suggestions. Good old Santana is on vacation next week.
1: Oh, okay.
2: Myrtle Beach bound.
1: We got Robin checking in. Emelec. So, hello, everybody.
2: Grumpy in Stafford. Yes, I think we said that.
1: So now you can go up.
2: Okay.
1: See, I don't know why he does this. Ted skips people. And I'm wondering if he does it on purpose, I don't know.
2: I don't.
1: What's QC Mark?
2: QC Mark.
1: His shirt say, take me off and rub my muscles. I don't think so. They might say Frye, but I think that's pushing it just a little too much.
2: QC. Mal from Dale City is checking in. Big hugs from Isabel this morning. Stephanie D from Fredericksburg on her way to work. Changing out the sales tags.
1: Yeah, must be what she's done at work today.
2: Okay.
1: Yeah.
2: I guess that must be a Friday thing.
1: Yeah, Ted's going to be changing his shirt here in a bit.
2: It really does. It really says
1: Frye.
2: I hadn't thought of that. Gretchen from Culpeper checking in. Gretchen was in, the last time you were here, Chuck, it was Gretchen from Syria. She has moved over to Culpeper.
1: Wow. Okay.
2: Syria as in Syria, Virginia.
1: Oh, Large signal. We've been pumping it up lately.
2: No. There's a Syria, Virginia. I think you can get there off of 20 or, okay. or 29.
1: Are you lost?
2: I kind of.
1: All right. I can help you with this. All right. Again, it kind of goes back to the blue dots.
2: The blue dots. Okay. There we go. A cat with a mat is here in the morning. She's done with traffic today.
1: Yeah, you know, northbound was really bad because of the construction in a couple of different places. So it was wild. You still lost?
2: No, I'm looking at, I'm seeing that Grumpy's asking a question. Wind changing directions, because it was the wind that brought
1: I got you. Okay.
2: So he wonders, is this going to be here all
1: week?
2: So
1: we can help you with this a little bit. So first off, the code red air quality alert is good through midnight tonight. So we do know that. The smoke will continue into the night. However, because we are expecting a shift in the winds and a chance for some scattered showers and thunderstorms.

0: comes along.
1: Looks like a lot of that smoke will be out tomorrow. Yeah. So in the morning, you might have a little tinge of that, but by afternoon, it should be gone. Now, the question remains, I mean, the wildfires are still raging. So
2: it could be next week.
1: It could come back you know, next week, depending on how the winds shift. But that's a good question. And you know, I put on my meteorological hat. I have no training in meteorology, so but I do know that. That's what they're telling me. That's what the Weather Channel is saying, and I will go with what the experts are saying.
2: And we love Richard.
1: We do.
2: Brandy H checking in. James checking in from
1: King George.
2: Charles checking in. Paul E and Maria and Rhonda from Hartwood.
1: Well, thanks for checking in, everyone. We have some more folks checking in as well as we speak. It is a Friday, because Ted Shirt says so. You can still check in on the Fletcher Home Hotlines and say hello. The 5 o'clock club, 899-1015, 800-685-1015. We are here for you, 5OC. 547, let's get a check on traffic from the Casper Mechanical Heating and Air Conditioning Time Saver Traffic Center. Here's Libby Yay.
3: Thanks, Chuck. At least I'll start with some good news. So the crash in Caroline County on Rogers Clark, just east of I-95, has just the right shoulder blocked. Now, it was a whole bunch of lanes that were blocked before. Now, we still have lane blockages on 95 northbound. As you're getting up toward Courthouse, you're getting pushed over to the right. This is ongoing paving work. You're jammed as you're coming up towards Centerport Parkway. And obviously, we're driving through a whole bunch of hazy, smoky conditions. Going to jam again as you're coming up toward Quantico. There's an accident here on the right shoulder. There was a whole bunch of delay, too, because of paving by Dumfries. That's at least wrapped, but still pretty solid through there. Despite all these delays, you're already full as you're trying to get up over the Occoquan to Prince William Parkway. Nova commuters, no accidents for you yet, just driving through a lot of hazy conditions. I'm Libby Kay from the B101.5 Time Saver Traffic Center.

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1: 553, Chuck Archer in for Jeremy. That was LFO by request. Summer Girls from 1999. And Ted, this is interesting. That song, when you look up that song, the AI comes back with this description. And I think it's perfect for that song. Because that song has so many dated cultural references and just random lyrics, like things that don't even make any sense. It says, and I quote, LFO Summer Girls is an absurd

0: stream of consciousness time capsule of the 80s and 90s pop culture.
1: Absurd.
0: I think that's perfect.
1: Yeah.
0: Perfect.
1: Yeah.
0: So some of the things that they mentioned in there that are just kind of like, you know, random. Abercrombie and Fitch. I mean, they had a huge explosion
1: of
0: sales in the 90s after that song. They mentioned Macaulay Culkin, Michael J. Fox's Alex P. Keaton, which is interesting. New Kids on the Block had a lot of hits. Yeah, so that was a lot. Huffington Post actually did an article of the 20 worst lines from LFO's Summer Girls. Because everything was just, you know, just so random.
1: Right.
0: Like, and this always bothered me, you know, Chinese food makes me sick.
1: Yeah.
0: Okay. Hip-hop marmalade, spick and span.
1: What?
0: Yeah. I mean, they just threw stuff out there.
1: Yeah.
0: Billy Shakespeare wrote a bunch of sonnets.
1: Okay.
0: Yeah, Billy Shakespeare, just in case you're wondering.
1: Yeah, Billy.
0: I do like that. Cherry Pez, Cold Crush, and Rockstar Boogie.
1: Uh-huh.
0: Yeah, that's in there. If you listen, and then this is like out of nowhere in the song. So it's kind of a summer song, happy, happy, all these weird little references. And it says, Dad took off when you were 4 years old. I mean, that just brings it down.
1: Yeah.
0: I don't understand.
1: Yeah, you're right.
0: I steal your honey like I stole your bike, Boogaloo shrimp and pop sticks. There you go. I mean, that's just a few. I mean, there's a whole 20 in that HuffPost article. Yeah. I'm not going to go through all of them, but it was, yeah. Oh, that was kind of funny. I enjoyed that. That was a nice stroll down memory lane. Very summer feel song. Welcome to summer, by the way. It's a Friday summer. That means I-95 is going to be crazy most of the day. We'll get an updated traffic in a minute. But you know what it's like on a Friday.
1: With Libby.
0: You know,
1: Libby, yay.
0: Libby, yay.
1: That was pretty good. Yeah. That was very good, actually.
0: I thought you'd like that. That in your Friday shirt that you got over there. Five OC members still checking in. Last minute, 899-1015, 800-685-1015 on the Fletcher Home Hotlines. Who do we have checking in?
1: Abby and Mary, but only Abby checking in. Mary's on a different schedule. Again, Abby and Mary work with Santana. Santana needs a vacation next week because Abby and Mary, their schedules change so much. And no one worries about Santana.
0: Kind of like Jeremy right now.
1: But nobody worries about Santana. So I worry about Santana. Well, so now she's having to take a vacation because of Abby and Mary. Let us see here. This person just says, hey.
0: Hey, well, I'll say hey. I don't know who it is. Do you just have a number? But hey.
1: I don't know. Whoever you are.
0: Yeah, hey.
1: I don't see any more blue dots.
0: All right.
1: See,
0: right there.
1: Whoa. Flo checking in from Port Royal. Chris B is checking in this morning. Dave's Famous is checking in.
0: Happy Friday. He did say that. Trash Man.
1: And Trash Man checking in this morning. Yes.
0: And there are three more, I think.
1: We had those. We had Steve-O, Nick. I just didn't.
0: Oh, you're not checking them off. So that's why that blue dust stays on there.
1: That's me.
0: Okay, that's you. Okay, then we can go over here. So, all right, let's go to the other side.
1: Vanessa checking in. Kelly from Cobb Island is here.
0: Gabby. I've been to Cobb Island. Beautiful place.
1: Oh, okay.
0: Yeah.
1: Gabby from Stafford. Bobby from Fredericksburg. Bobby. Carrie B from Spotsy says, Happy Friday.
0: Yep.
1: Carrie, go to the corner.
0: No, you can't do that wearing a shirt that says Frye. I mean, Ted's wearing a Hawaiian shirt today that absolutely just...
1: Yeah, Carrie knows better. Carrie knows.
0: It says Frye. It doesn't actually say it on it, but the shirt just says Frye. It speaks to me.
1: Okay, well then, Carrie, you don't have to go, but I would send you if it were up to
0: me. Not wearing a shirt like that, you can't.
1: Thumbman of the Timbers, my neighbor checking in. Retlaw is here again this morning. John from Colonial Beach is checking in. And Iggy the Insulator. QC Mark checks in all the time.
0: I like that. Iggy the Insulator.
1: And you know what?
0: In a world.
1: That's right.
0: In a world where homes are too cold. We've got Iggy the Insulator. I don't know. What kind of insulator is he? Is he that kind of insulator? Or is he like a, you know, like...
1: I actually don't know. I don't see any more blue dots.
0: Electrical.
1: I don't think.
0: Okay. Yeah. All right. Well, thanks to everyone for checking in on the 5 o'clock club this morning. We have a lot.

0: going on. You may have heard that there's something called the World Cup happening.
1: Finally, it's over. It's fine. It's just, boy.
0: It goes forever. But, you know, it only happens once every 4 years. It's like the Olympics.
1: Yeah, it is. You're right.
0: Yeah. So you got Argentina and Spain happening on Sunday. That's what they say, you know, for the World Cup. It's Sunday.
1: Sunday.
0: Yeah.
1: In that East Rutherford.
0: Exactly. Yes, exactly. I tell you, it's going to be hot, too. I mean, it's, you know, it's going to be a little warm. I know the rains are supposed to cool things down a little bit, but not by much. The high on Sunday is supposed to be 90 here.
1: Yeah.
0: So I imagine it's going to be, they're going to need that hydration break for sure.
1: Yeah.
0: But we'll talk about that a little bit coming up. So anyway, 559, let's find out what's happening out on the roadways from the Casper Mechanical Heating and Air Conditioning Time Saver Traffic Center. Here's Libby K.
2: Thank you, Chuck. So all the paving has wrapped up on 95 through Stafford, but the two sections of delays have kind of met up. So you're going to start to stack at mile marker 142 just north of Courthouse, and you're just going to stay full all the way up, almost to Dumfries. Passing Quantico, there is an accident activity onto the right shoulder. I think that's part of the reason why you're staying so heavy, but we had lane blockages earlier on both of those stretches for paving. Express lanes about $11 right now between Warrenton and Russell Road. Looks like your travel time right now between, we'll say, Centerport Parkway and Dumfries is about 26 minutes for that 17 miles, so you might want to use the express lanes. I'm Libby Yay in the B101.5 Time Saver Traffic Center.
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0: And fun.
1: Very.
0: You want it?
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0: Right now.
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0: Good morning to you, 613. Chuck Archer in for Jeremy. It is a fry, yay, because Ted's shirt says so.
1: You know,
0: if you hadn't worn that shirt this morning, it would not have been an issue.
1: I could have skated on. In fact, I had a polo out, and I thought, yeah, you know, it's going to be hot today.
0: Yep.
1: I'll have a relaxation kind of shirt. And then you've jumped on the... Because I never say fry, yay.
0: I would have moved on.
1: Never.
0: Not even had a chance to... And Libby's getting into it, too.
1: So, Libby always gets into it. Yeah. Libby always does.
0: Libby, yay.
1: That is good.
0: That's what we say every time Libby's on. Yay.
1: Yeah.
0: We love it. World Cup is happening. We'll talk about that coming up in just a few. And you'll never guess. Well, maybe you will because it's been talked about quite a bit. But the finals.
1: Yeah.
0: Big deal. Big ticket prices. And I am talking big ticket prices. We'll talk a little bit about that coming up in just a few. 77 right now in and around the Berg. Smoky sunshine today. Poor air quality. We do have a code red air quality alert. That means it's generally unhealthy for everyone. Tomorrow, dangerously hot. Heat index around 107. Air temp around 95 for a high, plus some strong to severe thunderstorms possible. So watch out for that tomorrow and through the weekend. Sunday, same deal. Could have some showers and thunderstorms then. Right now, let's get three things you need to know. Here's Ted Schubel.
1: Morning. Chuck, a code red air quality alert issued today. A smoke from Canadian wildfires moves into the region, making air unhealthy for everyone. Limit time outdoors. Avoid strenuous activity and consider an N95 mask if you must be outside for extended periods. Historic Germana's 70th anniversary celebration got underway yesterday with Public Archaeology Day. The anniversary continues all weekend long in Orange County. The hot weather has been good for ripening tomatoes. Rappahannock Education Farm in White Oak harvested over a ton of tomatoes yesterday, over 2,000 pounds, all donated to the food bank and food pantries. 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
0: Thank you, Chad. 6:15, let's find out what's happening out on the roadways with the Casper Mechanical Heating and Air Conditioning Time Saver Traffic Center. 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
2: Well, Chuck, not that we need any more smoke, but reports of a vehicle fire now northbound side of I-95 north of Ladysmith Road, mile marker 111. Visually, I don't have a lot of cameras here, so I can't confirm it. You could see some southbound slowdown, so two. I, of course, see all this fog, especially now that the sun is up, and it's quite impressive, if you will, just because it looked like dense fog all morning long. We had some late-running road work in Stafford, so we had some delays coming up through Aquia. It's a little heavier through there, not quite as jammed as it was. There's still a tractor trailer crash on the right shoulder as you're passing Quantico. Delayed as you would expect over the Occoquan. Just no sun glare delay this morning. Centerville, northbound Sully after I-66 crashing out to the left shoulder. I'm Libby Kay from the B101.5 Time Saver Traffic Center.
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1: Good morning to you. 623, Chuck Archer in for Jeremy on this smoky Friday. We're talking code red air quality alert. That means that the air is generally unhealthy for everyone. Because of the Canadian wildfires, the winds are in just the right direction for it to be pretty smoky. There's a picture of Arlington on the screen right now on one of the news channels, and you can barely see anything.
2: Yeah.
1: I mean, it is crazy. So if you get up this morning, you smell that smoke, well, now you know what it is. It's from all the way up in the Great White North.
3: And again, we've seen this over
1: the last
3: few years, and wind switched overnight that brought it down, and it could be an issue again tomorrow. So
1: yeah,
3: maybe
1: rough.
3: Not quite so bad.
1: Yeah, pretty rough out there. Especially if you have like asthma or something like that.
3: Yes.
1: So it can certainly be rough. Hey, a little bit later on this morning, we're going to be doing Free Plug Friday. Yeah, we're going to talk about a local business and give them a chance to have 100 commercials on the air here at B101.5. So we'll be talking about that in a little bit. Also, you may have heard that there is a small little event happening up in New Jersey this weekend.
3: Yep, the World Cup.
1: They call it the World Cup. Yep, so we'll be talking about that a little bit. But first, I need to go back to the Fletcher Home Hotline text lines. 899-1015, 800-685-1015. A couple of funny things this morning. First off, Culpepper Chris. He was...

0: giving a shout out for the 6 o'clock club. Now, I don't think that has been officially legally sanctioned.
1: It hasn't been legally sanctioned, but, you know, Chris got up a little bit later this morning, so, you know.
0: He's declared it. He's the declared, 6 o'clock club.
1: So that's, yes. You know, good for you, Chris.
0: For those of you who may not listen that early in the morning, we do have the 5 o'clock club here on B101.5. We have people text in. We shout them out throughout the morning because we are here for you.
1: Right.
0: You early risers who get up and take on whatever it is you got to take on.
1: Sometimes you have to take
0: that
1: on
0: early
1: the,
0: in the morning.
1: Snow and the cold. Other times you take on the smoke.
0: And sometimes Ted's shirt.
1: Well, that's,
0: that
1: it is,
0: screams Frye.
1: It's not, though. But it I'm does. Afraid Libby would probably agree with you.
0: It does. And Big Rich has the best line so far about the smokiness in the air. Smoke them if you got them.
1: Uh-huh. There you go.
0: So there you go. That's what's happening. Tomorrow, though, if you have weekend plans, you might want to keep this in mind. The heat index is going to be 107.
1: Yeah, that's something new.
0: They're calling it dangerously hot. So I have to imagine that the players in the World Cup, because what we have here is very similar to what they're going to be having up in the New York area.
1: Right. And usually what we have, they New Jersey, usually New York. Get it like
0: yeah, about the same
1: us.
0: Thing. Yeah. I got friends up there, and they're always telling, we always compare weather, and it's usually fairly close.
1: Yeah.
0: But I would imagine, especially playing, you know, on that surface inside, it would be a lot warmer. So 107 would be rough. Now, Sunday, the high is supposed to be around 90, so up there probably in the upper 80s. Storms possible as well, so there could be a delay if it storms. They had a number of delays playing in Mexico City.
2: Yeah.
0: Because it rained a lot in Mexico City. A lot of storms going through there if you were paying attention to the World Cup at all. We got Argentina and Spain happening. We'll talk about that coming up in just a few. Right now, we're going to find out what is happening out on the smoky roadways from the Casper Mechanical Heating and Air Conditioning Time Saver Traffic Center. Here's Libby K.
3: Thank you, Chuck. Vehicle fire still reportedly in the right lane, northbound side of I-95, about a mile north of Ladysmith Road, 111. I can't see it. You could see delays here. I do see this blanket of smoke that we're all driving under. It's pretty incredible. Really, because it looks just like dense fog. Stafford got off to a slow start on northbound I-95 for some late running paving. That's all wrapped up and all lanes are open. You are still a little heavier toward Aquia, and there is tractor trailer accident activity still on the right shoulder as you're coming up toward Quantico. Delays, as you would expect, then over the Occoquan, obviously not a sun glare delay situation. And DC volume seems to be picking up pretty routinely. Northbound 395 Fuller now over the 14th Street Bridge. I'm Libby K from the B101.5 Time Saver Traffic Center.

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1: Good morning, 6:42. Chuck Archer in for Jeremy this morning. You are waking up to a smoky day today. A code red air quality alert is in effect for the entire day, all the way through midnight tonight. A lot of that due to the wildfires in Canada. A lot of that smoke has drifted down to our area. 77 right now around the Berg, and we got some smoky sunshine happening with a high of 93 today, but dangerously hot heat tomorrow. Heat index around 107. The air temp tomorrow going to be around 95. Could have some strong storms, could be severe at times, damaging winds as well, so might want to watch out for that tomorrow.
2: Keep this in mind, though, Chuck. Keep this always in mind as we talk about, you know, dangerous temperatures and a smoky Friday. None of this we have to shovel.
1: You got a point. I'll give you that.
2: Yeah.
1: Okay.
2: So I'm okay with any of this.
1: That works.
2: Yeah.
1: Yeah.
2: I don't have to sleep on the floor of the radio station because I'm wondering if I can get in the morning.
1: That's right. But you might want to wear a mask. I mean, it is some of the shots that we are seeing from, you know, some of the DC news stations.
2: Oh, it just looks so
1: some of the
2: really
1: live shots.
2: Foggy. It's just like, is it, you know,
1: like a very dense fog.
2: Very dense fog.
1: Especially around the Potomac. I mean, it is really, really
2: thick in
1: places.
2: As you go north, it's worse.
1: Yeah, it's pretty crazy. And you can smell it. I mean, the minute you walk out the door, it very much has that wildfire, campfire kind of smell.
2: Which we don't really have that in the Fredericksburg area.
1: Not usually.
2: It's kind of hazy and foggy right now, but it's not, there's not the real smell I think that you had when you left.
1: Yeah, I mean, it was pretty strong, pretty pungent. Yeah. I would have called it like a smoking brakes smell.
2: Yeah.
1: Like, the, you know, if you're on the interstate and a truck brakes lock and you see, you know, that's, you smell that smoke coming off the brakes, that's, you know, that is best to see kind of smell. That's kind of what it's like. When it hit me, the minute I got, I'm like, I was worried that something was burning like nearby. I didn't realize it was a Canadian wildfire. So, but we have had that before. I do want to talk about the World Cup, and we're going to do that on our next break. But everyone has been talking about how the Europeans have been really enamored with some of the things that they have found in the U.S. Everyone knows about ranch dressing, right?
2: Yeah.
1: About all the stories about them trying to pack it in their luggage, trying to get it through TSA, doesn't work. Well, it turns out that the Europeans are also enamored with something else. It never would have crossed my mind.
2: Huh.
1: But I have been to Europe.
2: Yeah.
1: And now that I think about it, it totally makes sense. And I understand exactly why they're saying what they're saying. And we'll get to that coming up.
2: Okay.
1: It's not ranch dressing.
2: All right.
1: In fact, it's not a condiment at all.
2: Is it a food?
1: It is not a food.
2: Oh, okay.
1: It is not a food. But they are totally enthralled. We'll tell you more about that. 6:45. Let's find out what's happening out on the roadways from the Casper Mechanical Heating and

0: Air conditioning, time saver, traffic center. Here's Libby K.
1: Thanks, Chuck. We still may have earlier vehicle fire activity on 95 northbound. Mile marker 111, so about a mile north of Ladysmith. At one point, we had reports that the right lane was blocked. I think everything's now off to the right shoulder. Like, we needed any more smoke out here. You're okay, though, up through Fredericksburg. Stafford's all right as well. I'm not seeing a delay at all now. A quiet toward Garrisonville. And we got off to a real jammy start from some overnight road work. There's still right shoulder activity as you're heading north of Quantico from an earlier trailer crash. DC commuters, though, pretty standard ride over the Occoquan. 10 miles Princeway and Parkway to 395, 14 minutes. 395 still 11 minutes for that 8 miles 95 over the 14th Street Bridge. I'm Libby K from the B101.5 Time Saver Traffic Center.

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1: Good morning to you. Chuck Archer in for Jeremy, 654. Ted with me as well. Libby standing by with the latest on the roadways. Keep it here for that. If you noticed when you walked outside today that it's a little smoky.
2: A little bit.
1: There's a reason for that. If you haven't heard, the Canadian wildfires have once again invaded the area. So a code red air quality alert that is in effect today through midnight tonight. We have 77 right now around the burg with some smoky sunshine today. High around 93. If you're going to be outside, make sure you're careful. In fact, the National Weather Service recommending you wear a KN95 if you're going to be out and about through the day today. It is that bad. Some areas seeing a code purple, which is worse than red.
3: Yeah, over in West Virginia. But again, this goes all the way down. This is down below Richmond, this code red.
1: Yeah, it's covering a large part of the eastern seaboard. Dangerously hot heat index for tomorrow. High 107, air temp 95. Could have some severe, strong thunderstorms tomorrow. So might want to watch out for that. Well, as you may have heard, there is an event that is happening at MetLife Stadium on Sunday, 3 p.m. It's the final World Cup match between Argentina and Spain. We have finally made it. After all the matches, we are down to the final.
3: All the water breaks.
1: Yeah, the hydration breaks. Thank you very much.
3: I know.
1: I think those should be called Fox commercial breaks. That's, you know, what they really are. Yeah. So anyway, it's going to be hot. It's going to be, you know, close to 90 on Sunday when they play. And when you're down on field level, it's warmer.
3: See, this is where you need to have some moms or some parents bringing orange slices.
1: Orange slices. Yeah, absolutely. I think you're right. I remember doing that.
3: Yeah.
1: Grapes.
3: Yeah.
1: That's good.

0: frozen grapes.
1: Yes. Yes.
0: Yep. Freeze them. Take them out. Oh, that is so good. Maybe even some. There's always that one parent that brings the freeze pops.
1: Yeah.
0: Yep. Yep. Those are good. So, yep. Yeah, I think that's what they should do. Just have all the moms.
1: Capri Suns.
0: Come. That would be great. I think that would be fabulous, yes, if they would do that.
1: Yes.
0: During the hydration break, you see all the moms come out of the players and they've got the orange slices. That would be great. Ticket prices for the final. We've heard how bad they have been all throughout. A friend of mine went to go see Morocco play in New Jersey at MetLife.
1: Yeah.
0: During the first round, the parking was $375.
1: What?
0: Yeah, and that was sort of close to the stadium. But yeah, that was his parking. That's not what he paid for the tickets. Now, for the final, the cheapest, I'm talking the cheapest, dirt cheap ticket that you can get for the final is $7,300 in the upper level.
1: Really?
0: Yeah. And if you want to be in the lower bowl sections at MetLife, $28,000 per ticket. There are a lot of rich folks who are going to be in that
1: game. I guess.
0: I mean, it's crazy. They say the average purchase price for the final is $11,000. It's insane.
1: Wow. I mean,
0: that is absolutely crazy. But we all know that ranch dressing was like the big hit of the summer by Europeans. They just loved the ranch dressing, couldn't get enough of it. If you've been on TikTok or Instagram, you've seen all the cool things that the Europeans have discovered. Uh-huh. Europeans specifically.
1: Yeah.
0: But all the things they have discovered. And, you know, we saw the Tartan Army in Boston.
1: Yes.
0: We saw the rowing happening thanks to Norway.
1: Yeah.
0: But there is one thing besides ranch dressing that the Europeans really loved while they were here. It is not a condiment.
1: Is it Libby?
0: Well, yeah, that's one thing.
1: Okay.
0: Yeah, that for sure. They all said that. That goes without saying. We don't even have to talk about that. But no, it's this. Here's a guy from France who came over, and this is the one thing that he's like, I don't know.
2: I have found out why America is so great. And it is one thing and one thing only. L'air conditioning. It is the greatest thing I have ever experienced. What makes it bearable is the air conditioning. I believe you need to add a verse to your national anthem that talks about air conditioning. Americans are only scared of one thing, and that is being hot. But I love it. I love it.
0: Air conditioning.
1: That's good. That is good.
0: It is air conditioning. Now, I have been to Europe in the summer, and it is true. Sometimes it is tough to find air conditioning in places.
1: Okay. Yeah, if you don't have it.
0: I stayed in a place in London that did not have AC. That was rough. I stayed in a place in Paris that had the wall units, but they didn't work. And we were on the 7th story.
1: Ooh.
0: It was warm. It was very, very warm. So, yes, I have to tell you, I too love the air conditioning.
1: Hey, do you think, because she may not be listening just yet, do you think I can tell Libby that parking here is $300? Like a week.
0: $300.
1: That is a week. And I could just pay me.
0: There you go. Yeah. Pay Ted at the door. He's wearing the Frye shirt. You'll see it. It's very obvious.
1: Yeah, when you talked about, you know, $300 parking, I thought, well, if we tell Libby that we're having to pay for parking here, I might try that.
0: Okay.
1: See how it goes.
0: Good luck with that. All right, we're running way behind. From the Casper Mechanical Heating and Air Conditioning Time Saver Traffic, Libby, don't listen to him. Here's Libby K.
3: Thanks, Jack. Well, safe to say no sun glare delay this morning with this low-hanging smoke. Not a visibility issue, certainly a breathing issue. Be careful for. Now, 95 in Stafford is a little heavier at mile marker 142, but as I look at the Aquia and Garrisonville cameras, you're up to speed, so maybe you're just building kind of again. You will delay as you get over the Occoquan. It's all really standard, maybe even lighter, actually. The 10 miles between Prince William Parkway and 395 is about 17 minutes, and it's only 12 for the 8 miles on northbound 395 between 95 and the 14th Street Bridge. VRE train still delay free this morning, but we have some construction in Alexandria. Not all the tracks are running, so delays are possible. I'm Libby K from the B101.5 Time Saver Traffic Center.

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0: 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The hours are long. 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
2: Well, good morning to you. Hope you're having a great Friday. It's 7:14. We got to do Friday.
3: We don't say that. We say Friday. We're professionals. At all times, we're professionals.
4: Friday. What's wrong with Friday? It's Friday, but then you say yay.
3: No, we don't do that.
4: It makes it more festive. It makes it more like energized, more fun.
3: We're not here to have fun. We're here to be efficient.
4: Ew. How does he have this job?
2: I don't know. Nice shirt, Ted.
4: It is a very Friday shirt. Actually, now that you say that.
3: That's just what Chuck's been saying.
4: Yeah. You've been wearing these like Tommy Bahama like kind of shirts lately, these Hawaiian shirts. And I'm digging this whole look on you, but yeah, very Friday.
2: For those of you who just tuned in and haven't heard the earlier part of the morning show, Ted is wearing a very, very festive Hawaiian shirt with these bright orange accents, and I say that is a Friday shirt. It's not a Friday shirt. A Friday shirt's like what I'm wearing. He's got a Friday shirt.
4: He does have a Friday shirt on. He's like, yeah, it's Friday. I'm going to go do fun things.
2: Poor Ted. 77 right now.
3: I wasn't planning on this.
4: Ted's thrown off. You just need to accept your fate. Yeah. Accept your fate, man.
2: Smoky sunshine today. Poor air quality. We're under a code red air quality alert. If you've been outside, then you know exactly what we're smelling about. High of 93. Tomorrow, dangerously hot. Heat index around 107. Air temp around 95. Could see some strong to severe showers and thunderstorms tomorrow. So watch out for that. Right now, it's time for three things you need to know. Here's Ted Schubel.
3: Morning, Chuck. A code red air quality alert issued today as smoke from Canadian wildfires moves into the region, making air unhealthy for all of us. You should limit time outdoors, avoid strenuous activity, and consider an N95 mask if you must be outside today for extended periods. Historic Germana's 70th anniversary celebration got underway yesterday with Public Archaeology Day. The anniversary

Nursery continues all weekend long in Orange County. Hot weather's been good for ripening tomatoes. Rappahannock Education Farm in White Oak harvested over a ton yesterday, 2,095 pounds, all donated to the food bank.

0: This is actually the smoke that's blanketing us from those Canadian wildfires. While you don't need your sunglasses this morning, a mask might be actually a really good idea to take along with. So 95 is getting a little heavier now in Stafford, coming north between Aquia and Garrisonville, all pretty standard. You've got some delay, of course, trying to get out of Dale City over the Occoquan, 10 miles Prince William Parkway to 395, staying to about 17 minutes. There's some southbound jam ups now coming over the Occoquan and building down toward Dumfries. DC commuters, eastbound I-66, you look like you're just heaviest as you're heading toward Centerville and Sully Road. That right lane exiting there is still fullest. I'm Libby Kay from the B101.5 Time Saver Traffic Center.
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1: Good morning to you. 7:23. Chuck Archer in for Jeremy Gray. 77 around the Berg. Smoky sunshine today. We have poor air quality. It's a code red air quality alert day. That means that the air is generally unhealthy for everyone because of all the smoke from Canada coming in tomorrow. Dangerously hot heat index. A high of 95, but a heat index of 107 for tomorrow. Or, as I said earlier, Ted just calls that chilly.
2: Why does smoky sunshine sound like the name of like a country singer?
3: That would be good, wouldn't
2: it?
1: Yeah, y'all, I'm smoky sunshine.
2: I'm smoky sunshine.
3: Yeah.
2: All right, and here's my new song. I don't know. We need a song for Smoky Sunshine.
1: Smoky Sunshine has its own brand of sun iced tea.
2: There you go.
1: Sun tea. Yeah. That's Smoky Sunshine.
2: Smoky Sunshine.
1: Yeah, I totally get it. I think that works.
2: It does work.
1: Or at really least well. The name of a band, like a country band.
2: Oh, Smoky Sunshine.
1: The Smoky Sunshine Band.
2: Can you hear it as like a gritty country kind of band?
3: Yeah.
1: Yeah. Yeah. I got it. Yeah. Totally works. Forget Ella Langley. We have the Smoky Sunshine Band. Yes,
2: and it's has happening. To be the Smoky Sunshine Band.
3: The Smoky Sunshine Band.
1: That's like the Penn State University. Yes.
2: It's Wait, are we starting a band right now?
1: We are.
3: We might be.
1: I think
2: we.
1: Yeah.
2: Formation of a band. Okay, Ted. What instrument are you going to play?
3: Ooh, I don't know. The kazoo.
2: Oh, the kazoo. Oh,
1: there you go. Yes, because that's in every country band.
2: Well, I'll play the spoons.
3: Yes.
1: You got the spoons?
2: Yeah. What are you going to do?
1: Oh, I'll probably play the washboard.
2: I was thinking washboard. Oh, okay. Would be like a good jug man. You know,
1: jug man. Yeah. Everyone's got to have a good jug man. It's like a bassist, you know?
2: Yes,
1: you
2: just, exactly.
1: You got to have a backbone, and that could really supply it. That is
2: like the key to the Smoky Sunshine Band.
1: The Smoky Sunshine Band.
2: All right, well, if you have any ideas for song titles for

0: gosh, you can text those in.
1: Have you tried our sun tea?
0: The Smoky Sunshine Band sun
1: Actually,
0: tea.
1: It's a hard sun tea.
0: It's a little bit peaty.
1: It comes in a mason jar. Oh my gosh. That's just spontaneous. This was not planned, but that's just perfect. Smoky Sunshine.
0: The Smoky Sunshine Band.
1: I'm not going to be able to read the weather forecast for the rest of the day.
2: Yeah, because it says Smoky Sunshine.
1: In fact, that's what Richard Llewellyn says in his forecast.
0: Does he call it Smoky Sunshine
1: today? Yeah.
0: In your brain, you're going to go, band.
2: Yeah. And all I'm going to think of is a mason jar.
0: Oh, the first song, Not a Cloudy Day.
1: That could be the album.
0: That's the album, Not a Cloudy Day. Okay. Yeah. I see. We're brainstorming.
1: Look, we're going to develop this album. It is going to happen.
0: This brain trust is getting it going.
1: By the end of the day. Yeah, you watch.
0: Fully formed band.
2: By Monday, we could have a single.
1: We'll have A&R labels everywhere.
0: We could get our song.
2: We know a radio guy.
0: We're going to be considered crossover so that we can be on the station.
1: We have a country sister station. We can make this happen.
0: Oh, yeah. We'll just pop it on Thunder.
1: Yeah.
0: There we go.
1: I mean, it could work. It.
2: Yeah.
0: Smoky Sunshine Band with Ted John, Chuck, and Amanda Jane. So there we go.
1: I love it.
2: I would need a flannel shirt.
0: Yes, you would. You're going to have to kind of get behind the flannel.
2: And probably a red flannel shirt.
0: I feel like red flannel would be great.
2: Yeah.
0: Yes.
2: Okay.
0: I'm in. Like, I can play some spoons. Not well, but I can try.
1: We have brainstormed this in less than 2 minutes, and I have a kazoo in the car.
2: I've got a kazoo in the car, so I could go off and get it.
1: Wait a minute. Okay, now.
0: Wait, are you always ready to kazoo?
2: Yeah. Yeah.
0: What is happening? How are you always ready to kazoo?
1: That explains the Frye shirt.
0: So, hold on. So, Ted's at, like, a restaurant, and there's, like, this band playing, and you hear the guy on stage, you know what we really need tonight is kazoo.
2: I'm right here.
0: I'm a kazoo player. I got it.
1: Oh, my gosh.
0: Give me a second.
1: I thought it was funny that my mother-in-law travels everywhere with a corkscrew, just in case she needs to open up a bottle of wine.
2: Yeah.
1: But Ted, he's got a kazoo in his car ready to roll.
0: Uh-huh. I love how you...
1: But you just never know. Because
0: you never know.
1: Any time could be a good time for a kazoo.
0: Yes.
2: Yep.
1: Especially with a Smoky Sunshine Band.
2: I mean, the band got developed today. I'm ready to step right in.
0: I love that. He is energized.
1: By the way, this just came in via text. I don't know if you've heard this. We already have a sponsorship for Ted's kazoo.
0: Oh, we do?
1: You know how Gibson might, you know, sponsor like a guitar player or whatever? So we got kazoo players, you know, coming. They're going to start sponsoring, you know. Is it Bronco?
2: Yeah.
1: Sponsor that for us.
2: Yeah.
0: Somebody just sent in a song title. I kind of like it. Smoke 'em if you got 'em. That's a great song title.
2: Then there's the classic. That means there's smoke on the water.
0: Oh, smoke on the water.
2: That's a, you know.
1: Well, that's a remake, but it's a big hit. You know, because
2: yeah, we could do
0: that.
2: It.
0: Would
2: we,
0: be
2: we
0: like
2: would
0: our hidden
2: remake.
0: Track. It'd yeah. be our hidden I mean, track if you're do, where it's like yeah. a bonus thing.
1: We're not a cover band, but we're gonna make that our big song.
0: Yeah, exactly. Just we're gonna so redo know. It, kind of like how Weezer redid Africa.
2: Yes.
0: You know, so that'll
2: yes,
0: be our
2: we'll
0: thing.
2: Do that
0: but in our style.
2: In our style.
0: Yeah.
2: Our style.
1: The Smoky Sunshine Band. Coming soon. Oh, man. 729. Oh, we forgot the fourth member of the band.
0: Who?
1: Libby Yay.
0: Libby Yay.
2: Oh, Libby's got to be in the band.
0: What is Libby going to play? Wait, Libby can be our jug person.
1: Yeah. I'll do the washboard. She can do the jug.
2: Yeah.
1: Because, you know, washboard abs. Yeah.
0: That's just like wishful thinking. He's yeah. like, the yeah, only I way I'm going to so. Get him is
1: if you think
0: washboard.
1: It, you can manifest it.
2: Yeah.
1: It.
2: Exactly. But yeah, Libby's got to be part of it.
0: We have a full band.
2: Yeah.
1: There we go.
0: I love it.
1: Wrap it up. Here we go. From the Casper Mechanical Heating and Air Conditioning Time Saver Traffic Center, playing the jugs is Libby K.
3: 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Thanks, Chuck. Not a sunglare situation, certainly a mask-needing situation, though. Stafford does have delays somewhat northbound side I-95, just between Aquia and Garrisonville. I'm going to say under speed, more in pockets, not jammed. You are pretty full southbound 95, though, from Gordon, trying to get down over the Occoquan. Northbound 95, you got a stall north of Lorton. That's to the right shoulder, but you're looking about 18 minutes for the 10 miles between Prince William Parkway and the Beltway. Interloop's getting a little fuller coming past.

past Braddock. 66 still heavy is trying to exit there at Sully Road in Centerville. Northbound Sully had a crash on the left shoulder north of I-66. May still be causing delay. I'm Libby Kay from the B101.5 Time Saver Traffic Center.

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3: Smoky sunshine, poor air quality today, 93 the high. Saturday turns dangerously hot with heat index values at 107. Good chance of rain and storms. Some of the storms could be strong to severe with damaging winds. Remaining sunny on Sunday with 90 degrees and a lingering shower or storm chance. From the NKFloors.com Weather Center, Richard DeWedding at the Weather Channel.

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1: 7:46, Chuck Archer in for Jeremy, and I've got the the Smoky Sunshine Band with me today.
2: Yeah, we do.
3: That's right.
1: We formed it just now.
3: Starting to book some dates for this fall.
1: Yep. The Smoky Sunshine Band. And we actually got a text on the Fletcher Home Hotlines from somebody who asked if Jeremy was going to be the band manager.
3: he can apply.
1: Notice how we laughed at that.
2: We want to be successful. So.
3: Well, he can apply for the job.
2: Oh, yes, yes.
3: He can apply.
1: Well, he can apply.
2: Yeah.
3: Right.
2: But I feel like we have a lot of great candidates.
3: Right, yes.
2: Yeah.
1: Oh, man. We're so harsh. All right. It is that time. We're running a little late today. It is time for
4: Know the Show.
1: That's right. Hopefully you were listening yesterday to the show, AJ.
2: All right. So yesterday on the show, we were talking about if you were to work out in your work clothes, what would you wear? And we had a lot of people text in this particular industry, and they said this outfit. So maybe it was the medical industry, and they said they would work out in blank.
1: Okay. So there you go. That is the Know the Show. If you were listening yesterday and you know, make sure you call the Fletcher Home Hotlines now, 899-1015, 800-685-1015. We will get to your calls right after we get to traffic. But first off, I want to let you know that the prize is a $20 gift card to Gibson's Soft Serve.
2: Yum.
1: So, yum. Yeah, perfect for summer.
2: For Fry-yay. Ted cringes every time we do that.

0: 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We'll get to your calls right after we hear from Libby from the Casper Mechanical Heating and Air Conditioning Time Saver Traffic Center.
1: Thanks, Chuck. No matter which way you're going on I-95 south or north, a mask may be a good idea, even for travelers down toward Richmond. I still see all the smoke. Northbound in Stafford's a little fuller, a quiet to Garrisonville. There's still this truck on the shoulder. Looks like a cruiser behind it now as you're heading north of Quantico. And you do delay trying to get over the Occoquan Prince William Parkway up toward Gordon. Now, southbound 95's got some pretty significant delays coming down from Lorton and over the Occoquan. You briefly catch back up and you're delayed south of Dale City down toward Dumfries. Eastbound 66 packed and crawling, passing Sudley Road westbound at the Sudley entrance ramp. Safety service patrol on the right shoulder here. There's some debris in the road, though. There's two right lanes. They're waiting to get out. I'm Libby Kay from the B101.5 Time Saver Traffic Center.
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0: Hello, B101.5. Hopefully you know the show. Who am I talking to?
1: Hi, you're talking to Sarah and Cameron.
0: All
2: right.
0: Hi,
2: good morning.
0: Good morning.
1: Good morning. You are looking for Scrubs.
2: Scrubs, that is the correct answer. Great job.
0: Great TV show, too.
2: Yeah, it is a great TV
0: And they brought
2: show.
0: It back.
1: It
0: I don't know if you've
1: and
0: seen
1: it. I know you, they are very comfortable because that is currently what I am wearing heading into the office today.
2: Oh, there you go.
0: So you're a medical professional?
1: I am.
0: What do you do specifically, if you can tell us?
1: I actually work for a ears, nose, and throat doctor. We have an office in Stafford and Woodbridge.
0: Oh, nice. Wonderful.
2: As somebody who's had bad sinuses their whole life, I appreciate you.
1: Well, thank you.
0: Congratulations to you. You got a $20 gift card to Gibson's Soft Serve. So you can go to work and then get done and then go over to Gibson's, get some ice cream, and celebrate the weekend.
1: This sounds like a plan to us.
0: Yeah, sounds like a good plan to me, too. You're going to want that ice cream because tomorrow the heat index is going to be 107.
2: That's crazy.
0: Yeah, it's going to be hot.
2: That is crazy. And make sure you get it in a cup. We've learned the hard way
0: that right now is not. I heard your story.
2: Yeah. No, I felt like a 5-year-old child, and my dad's like, oh, let me get that off your nose and stuff. Oh, it's bad. I'm like, okay, noted. Always stick with a cup.
0: At least you had your dad there to help you out.
2: Oh, yeah.
0: You know, but today, though, if you get an ice cream cone, you can get that topped with some smoke.
2: Oh yeah, there you go, because we're the Smoky Sunshine Band.
0: By the way, Smoky Sunshine Band, that is going to be the answer for Know the Show on Monday. We have just today, this hour, this moment, we have all formed the Smoky Sunshine Band.
2: Yeah, because you kept, like, everyone's referring to the sunshine as Smoky Sunshine.
0: Smoky Sunshine.
2: Because of the, you know. Yeah. Everything that's going on out there. So it just sounded like a band.
0: Yeah, I have to give credit to the Weather Channel's Richard Llewellyn. He's the one who coined the phrase Smoky Sunshine.
2: So we might have to pay him like a little bit.
0: Yeah, he's going to want some royalties for that.
2: Yeah,
0: for
2: sure. Maybe he can be our manager.
0: Yeah, we'll give him like a couple of cents of the merch.
2: Yeah.
0: That's how we'll do it. Mm-hmm. We get that merch out for the Smoky Sunshine Band.
2: You know, we still need a guitar player. I'm just saying.
0: Dobro player. Yeah, I need a dobro player.
2: Oh, there you go.
0: Yeah, that's how it works in the Smoky Sunshine Band. That's what I'm talking about. So that is Know the Show for Monday. Smoky Sunshine Band.
2: Mm-hmm.
0: Got to remember that. 7:58, let's find out what's happening out on the roadways. 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
3: I'm not sure if we'll have road work today with these smokier conditions, but you still could find crews out on Massaponix Church now between Lancaster Gate and Summit Crossing Road. Now, in Stafford, 95 is good. We had some northbound slowdowns. I don't see it toward Acquire, Garrisonville. Southbound's been really jammed this morning. Trying to get south of Lorton all the way down beyond the Occoquan. Another heavy pocket still south of Dale City to Dump. Freeze. You're going to need a good half an hour here for just that 10 miles from the Beltway down toward Prince William Parkway. DC commuters really filling in now more so. Inner loops pretty jammed trying to get up toward Braddock, and northbound 395's got heavier pockets. The 8 miles from 95 to the 14th Street Bridge is up to 14 minutes. I'm Libby Kay from the B101.5 Time Saver Traffic Center.

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4: 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I'm Keith Larimore with BIM Heating and Cooling. 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
2: Show. Okay, we need to do a head count. Do we have all the members of the Smokey Sunshine Band present and accounted for?
3: I mean, we do. The Ted is, Ted
2: down,
3: John.
2: Down the Ted John.
3: Is down the hall.
2: Down the hall.
3: Doing kazoo things. Yeah.
2: Yeah.
3: So he's our official kazoo player, which is, I mean, pretty epic.
2: I think so. So we challenged him. He said that he has a kazoo in his car, that he keeps one in his car, at all times. So we asked him about that.
3: And this is the deal. He drove a different car today.
2: Yeah.
3: And he said it's actually in the other car. And yes, he always keeps a kazoo in his car.
2: So I told him Monday morning, he's got to bring it. I'll be on Monday as well. So yes, he's got to bring the kazoo. We're going to hold him to it. 8:12, speaking of Smokey Sunshine, if you walked out your door this morning, you probably noticed the little wildfire action in the air. So yes, the
3: it's Canadian a little hazy, if you will.
2: It is hazy. It looks like fog, but it's not. That is smoke, folks, from the Canadian wildfires.
3: Hazy days is our number. Is our going to be our single? Hazy days. The Smokey Sunshine Band.
2: Hazy days.
3: Hazy days. That's going to be our radio play song.
2: Hazy days. There you go.
3: Okay. I mean, this is a fully formed idea.
2: We need a pet mascot, too, and we got to come up with a cool name for that.
3: Yeah, we do.
2: So,
3: any ideas, text them in.
2: Yeah, text them in. If you have a name for our mascot pet for the Smokey Sunshine Band.
3: Or what kind of pet it should be.
2: Yeah. The Fletcher Home Hotline's open, 899-1015, 800-685-1015. Labels are standing by. 77 right now around the Berg. It's going to be a little warm today, high 93, air quality red alert. So make sure you're watching out for that. Dangerously hot tomorrow, 107 as the heat index, air temp around 95. But the smoke should be gone tomorrow, but not the Smokey Sunshine Band.
3: Nope.
2: Still be here. 8:13. Mm-hmm. Let's go to Ted Schubel now. Three things you need to know. Theodore, what is happening?
4: 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A smoke from Canadian wildfires moves into the region, making air unhealthy for all of us. Limit time outdoors, avoid strenuous activity, and consider an N95 mask if you must be outside for extended periods. Historic Germana's 70th anniversary celebration got underway yesterday with Public Archaeology Day anniversary events all weekend long in Orange County. Hot weather's been good for ripening tomatoes. Rappahannock Education Farm in White Oak harvested over a ton yesterday, 2,095 pounds, all donated to the food bank or food pantries. 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
2: All right, thanks, Ted. 8:14. Let's find out what's happening on the roadways from the Casper Mechanical Heating and Air Conditioning Time Saver Traffic Center. The fourth member of the band, here's Libby Kay.
5: Chuck, we've had planned mowing on I-95 both directions, both shoulders in the Stafford stretch. I do see some signage here on the sides. I don't see crews out. Obviously, we've got some thick blanketed smoke over our entire area. So don't take sunglasses. Make sure you take a mask with you if you're heading out. But watch out for possible road crews out today. Northbound side of I-95 in Stafford, delay free. It is delayed over the Occoquan. The southbound side, though, much heavier. Trying to get really out of Newington, down from Backlick over the Occoquan. You still have a heavier pocket, Dale Boulevard to Dumfries. Interloop is full from 95 up to Little River Turnpike. You've got eastbound I-66 jam ups at Route 50 and northbound 395 crawling really just over the 14th Street Bridge. I'm Libby Kay from the B101.5 Time Saver Traffic Center.
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1: Good morning to you, 8:22. Chuck Archer in for Jeremy. Got AJ with me here.
2: Hey, good morning.
1: Good morning. And our forecast, 77 right now around the burg. We're looking at smoky sunshine.
2: Yes, we are.
1: With a high of 93. Poor air quality today, a code red air quality alert. That means that the air is generally unhealthy for everyone. So if you're going to be out and about today, Libby's not wrong. Not a bad idea. If you have to be outside for a long period of time, might want to have the KN95 ready to go, because that is not fog. It's not moisture. That is smoke that is in the air. So you
2: don't
1: need
2: want to breathe
1: careful.
2: That in.
1: Nope, not at all. But this is all because Richard the Welling of the Weather Channel coined the term smoky sunshine. We have decided to form our band. If you missed the last hour, we have formed our band, the Smoky Sunshine Band.
2: Yes.
1: Yep.
2: We're like a gritty country band, kind of.
1: Yeah.
2: Well, actually, now that I'm thinking about it, we're more of like, because I'm playing the spoons.
1: Yeah.
2: Ted's playing the kazoo. Yeah. You're playing the washboard. Yeah. Libby's on the jug.
1: Yep.
2: So would that be more of like a folk band?
1: Bluegrassy folk.
2: Bluegrass.
1: Yeah.
2: Yeah.
1: Something like that, I guess, is what it would be. And you've already come up with our album name.
2: So our album name is 7 Day Forecast.
1: There you go.
2: And then our first song that we're going to release is Hazy Days.
1: Hazy Days.
2: And then you came up with our iced tea.
1: Oh, yeah. Hard. You got to have a hard sun tea.
2: Yes.
1: Because it's, when you're the Smoky Sunshine Band, you got to have a hard sun tea.
2: Yeah, and it's wildfire
1: haze. Wildfire haze.
2: I mean,
1: get some wildfire
2: haze
1: today.
2: These aren't bad ideas.
1: Must be 21 or older.
2: And I invite any listeners to join our band. Like, that's what we need. We need it to be like the Tedeschi Truck Band, where they have like 37 people on stage at one time, you know.
1: Also, we have our follow-up single, Smoke 'Em If You Got 'Em.
2: Oh, yes.
1: Yep.
2: Yeah,
1: that will be the second single.
2: So thank you.
1: From the album 7 Day Forecast.
2: Yep.
1: And on top of that, we asked you to come up with a mascot for us, and we got it. We have got it nailed down. And this is from the Fletcher Home text lines, 899-1015, 800-685-1015. Doug came up with the perfect one.
2: Okay.
1: This is for Ted.
2: Oh, because Ted doesn't like animals.
1: A specific animal.
2: He really doesn't like this animal. It is the cutest animal in the universe.
1: Ember the Red Panda.
2: Ember the Red Panda.
1: Ember the Red Panda. Nice job, Doug. I like it.
2: That's cute.
1: So that will be the band mascot. We'll be traveling with a red panda everywhere.
2: Why was I picturing us with like an iguana this whole time? I'm just saying, that's kind of what I was picturing. Like,
1: I think it was that hard sun tea.
2: Maybe. Maybe I had too much sun tea. Maybe that's what it was.
1: A little too much sun? That'll be the tagline.
2: Oh, a little too much sun.
1: There you go.
2: Sunscreen not included.
1: We keep going with this. I mean, we're going to have a full-blown, we're going to have it all taken care of.
2: Yes. Do you know people? We need people now.
1: We need people.
2: We need, we need management.
1: People.
2: We need
1: And maybe some actual musical talent would help, too. That would be good. Yeah.
2: They can edit anything.
1: Of course.
2: They can fix it in the studio.
1: AI is our voice.
2: I was going to say.
1: Fix the voice. Tell chat to fix the voice.
2: Auto-tune came about in, like, the 90s. Before that, people actually had to, like, be able to sing.
1: That's right. So. Make sure the beats are right. That's all we need.
2: Yeah.
1: And the kazoo has to be in tune perfectly.
2: Hey, Benny Blanco, we're looking for somebody to help
1: just
2: us with
1: saying.
2: Our album. Just saying.
1: Featuring Selena Gomez.
2: Yeah.
1: Yeah, exactly. I mean, she's done that before.
2: Yeah.
1: We could do it. Let's find out what's happening out on the roadways. And the fourth member of the band from the Casper Mechanical Heating and Air Conditioning Time Saver Traffic Center, here's Libby Kay.
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0: Truslow Road right now between Berea Church and Poplar Road. We could have on and off lanes blocked. They're paving until about 3:30. Oof, tough with these smoky conditions. You'll need a mask this morning. You won't need your sunglasses. This is getting lower, it almost looks like, in through Stafford County, more to closer at street level, in fact. Right now, 95 is delay free in Stafford County heading north. Southbound, the heavy delays continue, though, really trying to get out of Lorton and all the way down toward Dumfries. You're going to need a good half an hour for that span. Your inner loop delays are trying to ease. You're still a little fuller trying to get beyond Braddock. Northbound 395, heaviest just really trying to get over the 14th Street Bridge. I'm Libby Kay from the B101.5 Time Saver Traffic Center.
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0: some jurisdictions, I just got an Arlington alert on my phone that they have upped it to a code purple.
1: What does that mean?
0: So that is extreme.
1: So that's worse than a code red?
0: That is worse than a code red. There are some areas that are... I'll just read to you what my Arlington alert says. It says the county's increased to a code purple. Conditions have reached unhealthy levels for everyone. Limit time outdoors. So, it's getting... If you look at some of the TV news photos that have been coming in from some of the northern areas, you can see that it is a lot worse there than it is here. But even here, as I look out our window here in South Stafford, you can still see that it's there. So
1: it's hazy.
0: So we'll try to get an update on like where all the areas are that are upgrading to a code purple. But
1: do they have any idea how
0: long?
1: So
0: most places are saying by midnight tonight, and then through the day tomorrow, things should dissipate. So,
1: okay.
0: But they're showing a picture of Washington, D.C. live right now, and it is very, very, you can't even see.
1: It's like looking through soup.
0: Yeah. It's like a really bad, dense fog. But it's not fog, it is smoke.
1: If you don't have, this is one of those things. If you don't have to go outside, maybe today is not
0: the day. Today is not the day. And it's going to be hot, high 93 today. So you got that. Tomorrow it's going to be, the heat is going to be the problem. 107 for a heat index. Air temp 95 plus some strong to severe thunderstorms. And I think that's why a lot of that will get, there's a front that's going to push a lot of these winds out. So by midnight tonight, hopefully that will dissipate and won't be that big of a deal. But so be aware. I mean, that is smoke. It is not fog. That is out there. Whew. So wear a mask if you need to. Try to stay indoors if you can. You don't want to be breathing that stuff in if you can help it at all. Mm-hmm. That would be bad. Coming up in just a few, we got Hollywood 101. I have a feeling I'm going to have to take a quiz.
1: You are going to have to take a quiz, but I think you're going to do really, really good. Okay. I have a good feeling.
0: You say that every time, which I appreciate.
1: It's a power of positivity.
0: Confidence.
1: I do. Yes.
0: So we'll see. That is coming up right now. We got to find out what's happening out on the smoky roadways from the Casper Mechanical Heating and Air Conditioning Time Saver Traffic Center. Here's Libby Kay.
2: Chuck, make sure you keep a mask with you today. This smoke is looking even worse through Stafford. It's dropping down to street level on I-95, I'm seeing. There's a tractor trailer stalled out on the shoulder, northbound 95, just north of Quantico, mile marker 149.1. There's a cruiser behind it. That's got delays again now. That has been with us all morning long. You've been up to speed, but you're fuller again here. You are still crawling 95 southbound, though, coming down toward Gordon. You won't get any relief, really, until you're south of Dumfries. You're going to need a good half an hour through there. Northbound side I-95 easing over the Occoquan. You still have some heavier pockets, but up to the Beltway is looking good. 395 is also kind of having a later build, if you will. You're 8 miles between 95 and the 14th Street Bridge is just climbed up to about 16 minutes. I'm Libby Kay from the B101.5 Time Saver Traffic Center.
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1: Well, the view may not be so spectacular today as we have hazy sunshine.
2: Hazy.
1: Actually, it's smoky sunshine. That's what it is, really.
2: Smoky sunshine. Today.
1: 8:51, Chuck Archer in for Jeremy today. And just so you know, here in the Fredericksburg region, Spotsylvania, Stafford, those areas still under a code red.
2: Yeah.
1: If you go further north, Arlington, the District of Columbia, Baltimore, and points north are now under a code purple, which is worse than a code red, meaning that air pollution concentrations within the region are very unhealthy for the general population. The risk of health effects increased for everyone. So they're asking people to, you know, reduce activity outdoors and exercise outdoors and that kind of thing. So basically, if you're, you know, if you're going to be anywhere sort of north of Woodbridge, you know, you're in a code purple, and kind of south, you're still in a code red. All that means is when you look outside and you see what looks like fog is actually smoke from the Canadian wildfires, and it is affecting the region. Now today, high 93, going to be 77. Now, when will this go away? Well, during the overnight and into tomorrow morning, it should dissipate as a cold front comes through. But the trade-off here is that we have intense heat tomorrow. A high of 95 feels like 107 tomorrow. And

0: and the possibility of strong to severe thunderstorms. So all that for tomorrow.
1: Mother
0: yeah.
1: Nature, what did we do?
0: I know. It's what in the it's world? Rough. It is rough out there. All right.
1: So I Googled it just because I didn't know. So you had code red and then it went to a code purple. And so right. I just Googled what is the worst code. And apparently the worst code is code maroon, is the worst possible level. So I didn't know that. There's a level above purple.
0: Wow. Okay.
1: I know.
0: Well, hopefully we won't get to those levels today. And if you can get through today, you'll be in good shape after yep. Saturday. If you can avoid the storms. So there is that.
1: Just basically stay inside.
0: Yeah.
1: Stay inside. Just order some pizza, watch some movies, stay inside.
0: There you go. 8:53 yep. right now. It is time for Hollywood 101.
1: Yep. 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So I found this a little bit sad. Chloe Fineman is leaving SNL after 7 seasons.
0: Really?
1: I feel like she has been one of those people, you know, like every season you have like that breakout.
0: Someone who stands
1: character
0: out. Yeah.
1: That stands out. They're able to do so many different things. You know, we saw that with like Kate McKinnon, Kristen Wiig. So I really enjoyed her on SNL and she will be
0: yeah,
1: leaving
0: too.
1: After 7 years. She said it's time for her next chapter. The moment that she walked on the set of SNL, she fell in love, but she's moving on to do other things. And I feel like that does happen a lot for the people on SNL who are those, you know, breakout stars. They do end up becoming, you know, movie stars, TV stars after that.
0: Can you say
1: well.
0: Barbie movie? I mean, yeah.
1: Yeah.
0: I mean, that was huge for her.
1: Yeah. So Chloe Fineman leaving SNL. Now, SNL has had some amazingly funny ladies. And I wanted to know, can you name that funny lady?
0: Oh, boy. I'm going to try. I mean, I'll give it my best effort.
1: Okay. So all you have to do is know their last name. I'm going to give you their first name.
0: Oh, okay.
1: And so it should be pretty easy, okay?
0: We'll see. These things, I'm on under the gun. Okay, go.
1: This one, if you don't know, you should know because of our age. You should know. Gilda
0: Radner.
1: Yeah, there you
0: I
1: go.
0: Got that one.
1: Same with this one. Jane
0: Curtin.
1: Yep. Molly
0: Shannon.
1: Yep. Sherry
0: O'Terry.
1: Yes. Tina
0: Faye.
1: Amy
0: Poehler.
1: Mm-hmm.
0: Was she part of SNL? I guess she
1: oh,
0: was.
1: Oh, yeah.
0: Yeah. Okay.
1: Maya
0: Rudolph.
1: Yep. Cecily.
0: Oh, now we're getting closer to
1: no.
0: the
1: No, she left a few years
0: I know,
1: ago.
0: I know, yes, Cecily, I know, like, I know. I can't think of her name. Darn it.
1: Cecily.
0: Strong?
1: Yes.
0: Yeah, there we go. I got it. Thank you.
1: Kate.
0: McKinnon.
1: Mm-hmm. And last but not least, one of my faves, Kristen.
0: Wiig?
1: Yep. Did you just get 100?
0: Well, I got it. We'll call it 99.
1: You got a 99%.
0: We'll call it.
1: I might have.

0: accent. I might have given you a little, like, you know, muscle hint over here. So
1: yeah, needed some visuals there. I just couldn't get that one. But yeah, I mean, SNL is pretty much a staple. You know, yeah. I've watched it over the years, and there are some seasons that are better than others. Yeah. But you know, overall, it's always fun to see what they do, you know, each season.
0: Prime time for me was when it was like Molly Shannon, Will Ferrell, Chris Kattan.
1: Dana Carvey.
0: Oh my gosh, before that, Dana Carvey, Mike Myers.
1: Yeah.
0: So I that mean, was kind of like my like wheelhouse with it growing up. But yeah.
1: My favorite thing that they do, and they've done this, you know, is during the news, SNL news.
0: Love SNL news.
1: When they do the jocks, the joke
0: Joke swap, and they don't know what the jokes are.
1: And they don't know what they're going to be, because it is, I mean, it's awful.
0: It is awful, but it's so funny. And they can't not read it. Like, the deal is, you have to read it.
1: I mean, Colin Jost, sometimes...
0: Yes.
1: It gets put in these positions that are just not great.
0: Yeah, I agree.
1: He handles it so well. He just splashes that smile. He's just like, I don't know.
0: I'm just trying my best here.
1: Yeah. Yep.
0: Well, all right. Well, we'll see you Monday.
1: Yep. Back again on Monday. Jeremy is enjoying some beach time. 8:57. 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
2: Chuck, thank you. It is still smoky for folks heading southbound to Richmond. Maybe a little bit brighter for you, but wow, it's still some significant haze, even at street level. Obviously, if you're going north, the worse the conditions get. We're delay-free through Fredericksburg on I-95. And through Stafford. Southbound's got the bulk of slowdown still coming from Woodbridge over the Occoquan. You'll get heavy again just after Dale City. By the time you're to Dumfries, you're up to speed. Some of the delays in D.C. are easing. Northbound 395, heaviest coming off of I-95 up toward King Street. You got another, of course, jam up trying to get over the 14th Street Bridge. It's about 16 minutes, though, for that 8 miles. I'm Libby K from the B101.5 Time Saver Traffic Center.
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1: Mutual 1.5, today's best music. 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

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Chuck Archer in for Jeremy. It is the Jeremy Gray Show. We're getting you into the workday with 10 songs in a row. Gonna love that. How about some somber? It's Undressed. 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

0: B101.5, today's best music. Teddy Swims, Mr. Know-It-All. It's the Jeremy Gray Show. I'm Chuck Archer, in for Jeremy. We're looking at a code red or a code purple day for air quality, depending on where you're at, thanks to the smoke from the Canadian wildfires. That should dissipate by tomorrow, but gonna be hot today, high 93. Tomorrow, we can see some showers and thunderstorms with a heat index of 107 for tomorrow. Yeah, it's gonna get hot. 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

skies continue 93 with a light northeast breeze. Cloudy, stubbornly muggy overnight tonight. 73 with lingering smoke. Limit your outdoor time today. Brace for dangerous 107-degree heat indexes tomorrow. From the NKFloors.com Weather Center, Richard DeWedding at the Weather Channel.

0: 101.5, today's best music, Olivia Dean, So Easy to Fall in Love. I'm Chuck Archer, in for Jeremy. 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

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I'm Amy Cherry Taylor with Porch and Stable Realty. 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

On spot for 13 weeks, tying Mariah Carey and Whitney Houston for the longest female sitting at number one. Impressive. 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

B101.5, today's best music and lots of it. I'm Kristen Nash. Hello, friend. Boy, I'm glad you're here. 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

0: How about a motorcycle poker run, 9 a.m. at Extreme Power Sports? 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Dog Days of Summer Party at the Barking Barley all day tomorrow. 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
9: This afternoon, smoky skies continue, 93 with a light northeast breeze, cloudy, stubbornly muggy overnight tonight, 73 with lingering smoke. Limit your outdoor time today. Brace for dangerous 107-degree heat indexes tomorrow. From the NKFloors.com Weather Center, Richard DeWedding at the Weather Channel.

0: B101.5, today's best music. So these kids have been super fun. Super fun, these DJ for a Day kids all through the month of July. We've got another one coming up this Wednesday, and it's my friend Aria. I'm super stoked. She is excited. I mean, she's got her outfit picked out. She knows the joke she's going to tell. She is looking forward to it. So 8 o'clock this Wednesday morning, DJ for a Day on the Jeremy Gray Show. 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

101.5, today's best music. Keeping it going for our Fri-yay. That's too much. I can't say Fri-yay with a serious face. Mm-mm. Nope. Happy Friday. It's Lady Gaga, B101.5.

0: That's a brand new one from Benson Boone, The Time of My Life. And if you want to hear it again, try the 5 o'clock cartoons with Rudy Lane this afternoon. During the 5 o'clock hour, you can ask Rudy to play exactly what you would like. And hopefully, he'll play it for you. 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
3: 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Today's market is complicated. Some homes are flying off the market while others are sitting and adjusting. That means opportunity for buyers who are paying attention. I'm Amy Cherry Taylor with Porch and Stable Realty. We spot the opportunities that are often missed.

0: 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The hours are long. This boss is always yelling, nobody listens to me. And the pay, what pay?
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3: This afternoon, smoky skies continue, 93 with a light northeast breeze, cloudy, stubbornly muggy overnight tonight, 73 with lingering smoke. Limit your outdoor time today, brace for dangerous 107-degree heat indexes tomorrow. From the NKFloors.com Weather Center, Richard DeWedding at the Weather Channel.

0: 101.5. So there's a commercial that we've heard that talks about how these months are the worst months for car thefts, right? So now I'm reading this story in our show prep that says this guy, granted it's in Australia, but he tried to steal a car. He gets in the car, he thinks he got it, he gets the car running, and then he realizes it's a stick and he doesn't know how to drive a stick. So he couldn't steal the car. There you go. That's what we all need. We all need to go back to stick shifts. Then this younger generation, they won't be able to steal our cars. We're B101.5.
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That's a lot of music. You know, it's all commercial free. 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Thanks to Amy Cherry Taylor and Associates and B101.5.

to the list, to the top of the list, the top 10 fittest cities. Number two is D.C. Number one, Arlington. We're close, right? 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

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Just a picture, Taylor. Just a picture of you and Trav on the wedding day. That's all we're asking for. 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

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And not this coming Saturday, but the following one. It's time to stuff the bus to help out some Spotsylvania County students. Buzzy will be there too. 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

0: 101.5, today's best music. And recently I watched, what was it called? Don't Look Up on Netflix. And it was about a big asteroid coming to the Earth. I don't know. But it was funny. It was kind of a funny show. There was lots of times that it made you laugh. But anyway, it was on Netflix. Don't Look Up, it's called. And Ariana Grande has a cameo in it. But I guess it's more of an acting role because she's not playing herself. But she was a trip, too. You should check it out if you're looking for something on Netflix. Don't Look Up. 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

0: 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The hours are long. This boss is always yelling, nobody listens to me. 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

0: today's best music, and the Fredericksburg Nationals want to get our kids reading this month. It's Buzzy's Bookworms. So kids 12 and under pledge to read 5 books this month. There's still plenty of time. You can do it. Nobody said they had to all be big books, right? So just say you're going to do it, pledge to do it, and then you will get a free Fred Nat's baseball ticket. 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How's that? Very cool, right? 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
1: All right, here we go. 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We're following, wait a minute, Justin Bieber, Madonna on stage together with BTS and Shakira. 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Get ready. Something leaked out in the middle of Ricky Leaks, and there's D's Sleaze. And a chance to win on the Countdown Challenge. Be here and go with me all the way this week to number one. And the Countdown begins Sunday night at 8, right here on B101.5.
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3: 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Think again. Today's market is complicated. Some homes are flying off the market while others are sitting and adjusting. That means opportunity for buyers who are paying attention. I'm Amy Cherry Taylor with Porch and Stable Realty. We spot the opportunities that are often missed.

0: 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The hours are long. 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And the pay, what pay?
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2: 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I'm Keith Larimore with BIM Heating and Cooling. 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

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Don't forget that he's live from the Hive. 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
4: This afternoon, smoky skies continue, 93 with a light northeast breeze, cloudy, stubbornly muggy overnight tonight, 73 with lingering smoke. Limit your outdoor time today. Brace for dangerous 107-degree heat indexes tomorrow. From the NKFloors.com Weather Center, Richard DeWedding at the Weather Channel.

0: 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Well, you've seen the trucks and now you've heard them on the radio. Congratulations, Clog Heroes. 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Nice job, Clog Heroes. 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I'm Kristen Nash. Rudy Lane is in again. This is his last time. We got a new afternoon, guys, starting Monday. Rudy's done a great job, and thank you so much to him. I'll catch you right here soon. Have a fantastic weekend with B101.5.
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1: That's right. Happy Friday, everybody. We made it through another week, did we not? Hey, I'm Rudy Lane, and yes, you may be well aware or not. Yeah, this is my final broadcast. Yeah, because Tony B is the permanent captain. I was simply keeping the boat afloat until the permanent captain showed up, and he did. So Tony B is going to be starting Monday, and he's going to be doing your drive home in the afternoons. Great guy. He might be here. He might say hello, but yeah, this is it. I've had a blast, and I was just saying, everyone at B101.5 has been so supportive and nice. The listeners, I can't ask for a better audience.

it has just been a blast. But it ain't over yet, because we got to get through this shift. Yes, yes, yes. So we're going to do, survey says, Fred Nat's baseball pair tickets to Barbie game day on July 25th. That is yours if you get the survey. Of course, 5 o'clock is going to be your cartoons, all your requests. We can do that for you. Weird news and facts. And yeah, we're just going to have a blast. Let's do it. And we've got Wrecking Ball, Miley Cyrus on B101.5.

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3: That's right. It's my final survey says. I've had a blast with this contest. I love it. But if you win, I've got a pair of Fred Nats tickets to a baseball game on Barbie Game Day on July 25th. All right, here is the survey. 49%. That's almost less than half. 49% of people eat this in bed. What is it? 49% of people eat this in bed. What is it? If you think you know, give me a call on the Fletcher Home Hotlines, 800-685-1015 or 540-899-1015. And those tickets could be yours. One more time, 49% of people eat this

0: It's time to check in with JR for the first traffic report. He's in the B101.5 Time Saver Traffic Center. 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
1: Good afternoon, Rudy. We made it. It's Friday. And it is, sadly, your last day of filling in here till Tony B takes over on Monday. But it's also the start of the rest of your summer vacation, so that's a good thing. Right now, we can see that smoke haze out there with one incident on southbound 95. It's just before Woodbridge. It's a vehicle that is on the left shoulder with a police car behind it. Traffic is getting by. It appears all lanes are open. And right across from that in the express lanes, there's another vehicle on the left shoulder that also not causing a delay. We're at or near speed limit Beltway to Plank Road, the same on the northbound side up to 66 ditto. The Beltway looks good with one exception, and that's a disabled truck on the inner loop near the Clara Barton Parkway, and that's causing some backups to the Dulles Toll Road. So if you're heading up in that direction toward Bethesda, you will hit some delays. Around town, early slowing Carl D. Silver Parkway down to Plank Road, Plank 95 to Salem Church, Dixon Park to Fairgrounds, and one in Warrenton. I'm J.R. Russ in the B101.5 Time Saver Traffic Center.
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1: Fantastic. Do you think you know the answer to the survey? 49% of people eat this in bed. What do you think it is?
2: Chips.
1: 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Chips is the right answer. 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
1: Well, congratulations, Caitlin. You are going to the Fred Nets game on Barbie Game Day, July 25th. Don't worry. Survey Says we'll continue with Tony B on Monday. That was my last one. I really enjoy this game, and I really enjoy listening, talking to the listeners and hearing your answers. All right, let's move on. It is Sabrina Carpenter Feather on B101.5.

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1: Yes, indeed. It's Friday. We made it another week. And before we get to the Time Saver Traffic Report, here is some weird news. Well, yeah, I'd say it's pretty weird. Colorado woman buys same outfit as mistress to surprise boyfriend. Yeah, a Colorado woman recently got photos of her boyfriend on a date with someone else. So she went to Target and bought the same top, shorts, and boots her boyfriend's date was wearing. She said, quote, "Hopefully he likes it, and I hope that he recognizes it." And no word on what happened between her and her man. And yeah, I want to know who looked better side by side. You know, who knows? All right, let's move on to JR, the professor of traffic. He's in the B101.5 Time Saver Traffic Center. JR, how's it looking out there?
2: Rudy, it looks like that crash reported on southbound 95 near Plank Road has cleared as quickly as it materialized. The stalled vehicle is still on the left shoulder at Woodbridge, a police car behind it, and right across the other vehicle also stalled in the express lanes, also not causing a big issue. Still at or near speed limit beltway to Plank Road, the same on the northbound side, the same on 66. There's still a crew out in the smoke and heat with a truck on the inner loop near the Clara Barton Parkway. And that's causing some backups to the Dulles Toll Road. So if you're heading up in that direction toward Bethesda, you will hit some delays. Around town, early slowing, Carl D. Silver Parkway down to Plank Road, Plank 95 to Salem Church, Dixon Park to Fairgrounds, and one in Warrenton. I'm J.R. Russ in the B101.5 Time Saver Traffic Center.
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4: Still think everything is selling in a bidding war? Think again. Today's market is complicated. Some homes are flying off the market while others are sitting and adjusting. That means opportunity for buyers who are paying attention. I'm Amy Cherry Taylor with Porch and Stable Realty. We spot the opportunities that are often missed.

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8: This afternoon, smoky skies continue, 93 with a light northeast breeze, cloudy, stubbornly muggy overnight tonight, 73 with lingering smoke. Limit your outdoor time today. Brace for dangerous 107-degree heat indexes tomorrow. From the NKFloors.com Weather Center, Richard DeWedding at the Weather Channel.

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1: Indeed, it is The Drive Home on this fine, fine Friday afternoon. Hey, I'm Rudy Lane alongside you, and I got another news headline for you. Here we go. I like this one. Man swaps dating apps for light pole flyers. A guy's going viral in Australia because he recently ditched all of the dating apps in favor of posting his dating profile on telephone and light poles across the city. Get this. Each flyer has a QR code that links to the man's profile. The man is posting in high traffic zones around gyms and near pubs. I can't. I love it. Would you actually, all right, if you're in your car right now, and would you actually get out and like scan it, or would you keep going? I don't know. We'll see. But why did he ditch the dating apps? Well, what didn't he like? See, I've got so many questions, but so little time. All right, let's get into traffic. Mr. JR himself is in the B101.5 Time Saver Traffic Center. JR, what's going on out there?
2: Rudy, a little bit of good news. Southbound 95 at Woodbridge, the disabled vehicles that were in that area, both on the left shoulder of the express and local lanes, cleared. So is the disabled truck on the inner loop of the Clara Barton Parkway that was causing some backups. However, now we've got another issue, a crash involving a truck. This is on the outer loop between 66 and Arlington Boulevard. The three left lanes are blocked. All express lanes are open, but delays remain. 66 westbound, we've got an accident blocking the right shoulder at Centerville at 28, but it's still not bad out to Manassas. However, you start slowing at Nutley getting back to the Beltway. That's due to that accident. Locally slow on 3, Town Center to Salem Church, William to Bellman, Dixon from 3 to Lansdowne, 1 in Warrenton, Warrenton Southern Gateway to Celebrate Virginia, and again, another Waze Joker reporting heavy snow at 4 Mile Fork. I'm J.R. Russ in the B101.5 Time Saver Traffic Center.
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1: That's right. It's the weekend. Hey, I'm Rudy Lane, and I've got Tony B with me.
2: What's happening, Rudy?
1: Oh, man, I can't believe this is my final broadcast. You're going to take over Monday?
2: Say it ain't so.
1: The show is yours.
2: You got to come back, man. You got to come hang out with me.
1: Oh, I will.
2: Well, you're going to be at the beach for a little while. You're going to take a little vacation time before you go back. Now, if you guys don't know, Rudy is a professional educator, so he needs a little time off, but considering you're a professional educator, we got all this crazy stuff going on outside.
1: Yes.
2: The smoke and
1: Canadian
2: all that.
1: The Canadian smoke, yes. Please
2: explain this to us, Rudy. Please explain. Well, why is this happening?
1: You have this thing called the jet stream.
2: Jet stream.
1: Helps you on flights sometimes.
2: That's right.
1: Right?
2: It is coming back.
1: Yeah. And the jet stream, you know, flows down, and sometimes we get that Canadian Arctic air that mixes with precipitation, and then sometimes whatever's burning up there, the jet stream carries it down, and we have the luxury of breathing it in.
2: So, Rudy, how do we turn it off?
1: Well, that's a big fan. Yeah. We need fans out there, right?
2: Something's going to happen. It's crazy.
1: It was wild because I woke up this morning. I walked out. I'm like, something smells like gunpowder and electrical ozone.
2: There's been so many descriptions of the smell.
1: Yeah.
2: You know, I'm trying to figure it out for myself. I don't know. It just doesn't smell right.
1: It doesn't. Yeah. It doesn't. So, and I'm supposed to go see a baseball game tonight with my wife. We're still, supposedly it's still on. They're monitoring.
2: Okay. All right.

0: I'm looking forward to that.
1: Gotta look out for the boys out there.
0: That's very true. You know? Very true. All right. Should we check in on JR?
1: Let's see what he's doing.
0: Let's see what he's doing. All right. JR is in the time. B101.5 Times Saver Traffic Center. JR, what you got for us?
2: Rudy, we're watching that problem on the outer loop of the Beltway at I-66. It's just after it, before Arlington Boulevard. BDOT's got a couple of cameras on it. One of them very good. We can see that two lanes on the left are closed. In the locals, that's, of course, backing the other lanes up, as well as the southbound ramp from 66. And the gawkers in the express lanes are slowing things down as well. So you're slowing from Nutley getting over to the Beltway on 66. Westbound doing all right. We've also got a disabled truck at mile marker 51. 1.6. 95 has a stalled vehicle. That's at 162.6. Plus one more stall northbound at Quantico. But 95 speeds are at or near the limit. And around the Berg, we're slow at the fork. Cosner's Corner to Lee's Hill on 1. Dixon Park to Fairgrounds. Plank Town Center to Salem Church. 1 in Warrenton. And Warrenton Southern Gateway all the way almost out to the University, where we've got another stalled vehicle there. I'm J.R. Russ in the B101.5 Time Saver Traffic Center.
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1: Yes, indeed. Hey, I'm Rudy Lane, and in case you're now just tuning in, it is my final broadcast on the B, because starting Monday, Tony B is going to be taking over the afternoon shift on the drive home. And Tony's here. Tony, what's going on, man?
2: I don't know if this is a good idea, because you're doing such a great job, but I'm gonna try to hold it down for you.
1: Oh, you're going to do
2: when
1: great.
2: You're gone. And now, you've been filling in for, what, 3 weeks now?
1: About
2: 3 weeks.
1: Yeah.
2: So finally, you get a weekend off. You're going to the beach this weekend. If you guys don't know, Rudy is a teacher.
1: Correct.
2: Doing God's work, all right? teaching the kids something. And before you know it, you got your little beach trip. You're back.
1: Yeah.
2: School goes back where you're at in Stafford. First week of August, correct?
1: Correct.
2: For the teachers.
1: Yeah, the teachers go back the first week, and then the kids come the second week of August.
2: They don't really get much of a summer anymore.
1: Yeah, and we have this back-to-school night where, you know, the parents bring the kids, they show them around, and I always ask the question, like, well, what did you do over the summer? And I'm just waiting for the kid going, we heard you on the radio.
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1: You weren't that good.

0: I'll be ready to quit then. 5 years.
1: Actually, Trapper said his morning show. He's like, you know, by that time, okay.
0: You'll have a lot of work then. You'll have mornings and afternoons. You'll be busy.
1: Switch back and forth. That's right. I look so forward to your show. I really do. I do too. For the listeners out there, we've had a blast.
0: We've had
1: a great time.
0: Podcast coming soon.
1: I hope so. Yes. I hope so. And we got to involve JR.
0: Of course.
1: We can't leave him out. And speaking of which, JR is in the B101.5 Time Saver Traffic Center. JR, what can you tell me now? What's going on? What's the latest?
2: Guys, I heard an interesting suggestion for motorcyclists with this smoke issue we're having, and that's to wear goggles or sunglasses, and in the dark, goggles or a face mask. That'll help keep those ash particles out of your eyes. You might notice some of it settling on your windshield as you drive. Crews are still out there in the heat working that accident on the outer loop of the Beltway between 66 and 50. We have backups all the way to the Dulles Toll Road, so it's slow, and they're still clearing the accident on 66 West at Chantilly, still on the right shoulder. If you're trying to get an early jump getting to the shore, backups already beginning at 97, three lanes open eastbound, no incidents at present, and 95 looking pretty good as well. Locally slow on Warrenton at Southern Gateway and at Route 1. There's police activity, a possible accident on Blue Gray Parkway at Lafayette backing up from Railroad Avenue. One at the Fork, Wazer's also reporting an accident on Courthouse Road right by South Point Parkway. Would drive busy, as is one at South Point. I'm J.R. Russ in the B101.5 Time Saver Traffic Center.

0: Still think everything is selling in a bidding war? Think again. 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I'm Amy Cherry Taylor with Porch and Stable Realty. We spot the opportunities that are often missed.
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0: 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The hours are long. 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
13: This afternoon, smoky skies continue, 93 with a light northeast breeze, cloudy, stubbornly muggy overnight tonight, 73 with lingering smoke. Limit your outdoor time today. Brace for dangerous 107-degree heat indexes tomorrow from the nkfloors.com Weather Center. Richard DeWedding at the Weather Channel.

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1: That's right. Hey, I'm Rudy Lane, and we are now approaching the Cartoons Hour. Coming up at 5 o'clock, if you have a song that you would love to hear or request, call or text the Fletcher Home Hotlines, 800-685-1015 or 540-899-1015, and we'll play it for you. Now, CB Mike wants to know if he wants to hear something by BB Rexha or Georgia Line. CB Mike, here's my promise to you. I will look, and if it's in the library, I will play it. All right. If it's not there, it's not there. But
2: 10-4, good buddy.
1: 10-4, good buddy. That's right. I like CB Mike. That's awesome. So, Cartoons is driven by Safford Chrysler Dodge Jeep and Ram at 4 Mile Fork in Fredericksburg. And right now,

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Think again. 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Some homes are flying off the market while others are sitting and adjusting. That means opportunity for buyers who are paying attention. I'm Amy Cherry Taylor with Porch and Stable Realty. We spot the opportunities that are often missed.

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1: That's right. 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Now, I got Tony B with me. He's going to start taking over the show starting Monday. And Tony, what you got? You got some weird news, right?
2: I know you love this stuff, Rudy. The Mary Sue says a Georgia grandmother recently live-streamed her son's affair on Facebook Marketplace while trying to sell a recliner. Now, Cheryl kept her feed going as her son's burner phone lit up with notifications. She found the phone buried inside the recliner. So if you're gonna sell a couch or a recliner, you know, get the money out.
1: I was gonna
2: get the phones out.
1: Normally, don't you find a remote control or, you know, coins something, or something? But the phone,
2: burner phone too.
1: Oh.
2: So Cheryl confronted the mistress. Her daughter-in-law filed for divorce after the drama.
1: So. I bet so. Wow.
2: Those burner phones will get you every time.
1: Yeah, they're hot.
2: Hot.
1: They're hot.
2: Baby.
1: That's right. All right. You looking forward to Monday?
2: I'm very much looking forward to Monday.
1: Yeah, it's gonna be great.
2: Yep,
1: it's gonna be awesome.
2: You'll be at the beach, but I'll be here doing my thing.
1: You know, I can listen on the app.
2: You can.
1: And, you know, there you have it. I'll support you either way.
2: Thank you, sir.
1: All right. Well, let's check in with JR. He's in the B101.5 Time Saver Traffic Center. Mr. JR, what's going on?
3: Rudy, they're continuing to work that accident, outer loop of the Beltway after 66. Backed up from before the Dulles Toll Road, bus 66 backing up from Nutley as the ramp is squeezed trying to get to the outer loop of the Beltway. The express lanes are slow getting past that as well. Two left lanes and the locals taken out. Updated travel time, Beltway to Manassas, 36, inbound a half hour. And southbound 95, no incidents, a few disabled vehicles. Beltway to Plank Road, an hour and 10. Express lanes, 48, northbound 52. Locally, Wazer's reporting the crash on Courthouse cleared. Pretty solid now on 3 at Harrison Crossing, and then from Salem Church all the way across to Bellman, plus 1 in Warrenton and Warrenton at Southern Gateway. And a reported crash in King George, King's Highway at Dahlgren Road. I'm J.R. Russ in the B101.5 Time Saver Traffic Center.
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It's very popular. Put Kate Bush back on the map, and this one shot up to number one. 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
1: All right, we're in the middle of another request song. 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And I got Tony B with me. He's going to be taking over the drive home Monday. And Tony, I think you have some interesting news over there.
2: Now, did you know, Rudy, today is National Emoji Day?
1: Ah.
2: So for me, the one I send the most is probably the thumbs up. People hate that one, but I think it's so simple. It's to the point.
1: I'm guilty of that. Yes.
2: A survey says that 6 billion emojis are sent every day. 6 billion.
1: Wow.
2: Women were asked which emojis they wish existed. Top in the list, finger snapping, followed by box of donuts. Men were asked the same question. Beer can top the list, followed by passing gas. All right, most popular telework emojis, rolling on the floor laughing, thumbs up, our favorite,
1: right.
2: Red heart, and number one, face with tears of joy.
1: Face, that's the laughing one.
2: Face with tears of joy. So there you go, Emoji Day.
1: I would have thought in the workforce that it would be the prayer hands.
2: Yes.
1: You know, the prayer hands.
2: Either praying and we get out of here.
1: Get me out of here. Get me out. Or do I have to deal with the boss again?
2: Yes.
1: Yep.
2: All right, so there you go, National Emoji Day.
1: All right. Well, again, I'm looking forward to Monday. I welcome you. I'm handing the keys over to you.
2: Try not to lose them.
1: Oh, hey, you know what? That's right. Right now, we're going to check in on JR. He's in the B101.5 Time Saver Traffic Center. JR, what is the latest? What's happening out there? What can you tell me?
3: 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Congested at Kings Highway and Dahlgren Road. Around the Berg, the usual slowing, one at South Point to Lee's Hill at the Fork. Harrison at Harrison Crossing and Town Center to Salem Church. Dixon Park to Fairgrounds, Kings Highway from 3 to Cool Spring, plus one across the Falmouth Bridge and Warrenton at Southern Gateway. They've still got one more vehicle to get out of there on the 9 o'clock position of the Beltway Outer Loop just after 66. Backups to the Dulles Toll Road. Still looking pretty good on 66 with a 35-minute ride out to Manassas. Inbound at a half hour. And southbound 95, no incidents in your way. Just slowdowns at Woodbridge and Quantico. An hour and 10 southbound side. Express lanes at 49, northbound at 52. I'm J.R. Russ in the B101.5 Time Saver Traffic Center.

0: Still think everything is selling in a bidding war? Think again. Today's market is complicated. Some homes are flying off the market while others are sitting and adjusting. That means opportunity for buyers who are paying attention. I'm Amy Cherry Taylor with Porch and Stable Realty. We spot the opportunities that are often missed.
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8: This afternoon, smoky skies continue, 93 with a light northeast breeze, cloudy, stubbornly muggy overnight tonight, 73 with lingering smoke. Limit your outdoor time today. Brace for dangerous 107-degree heat indexes tomorrow. From the NKFloors.com Weather Center, Richard DeWedding at the Weather Channel.
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4: 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Our colors will fade,

0: 4 Mile Fork in Fredericksburg. In the meantime, I gotta check in with my good friend Tony JR. Too many names to memorize, right? JR is in the B101.5 Times Saber Traffic Center. JR, what's going on now?
1: Rudy, VDOT advising they're still working that crash at King George with lane closures. There are delays in the area, so use caution there. Meanwhile, on the outer loop of the Beltway after 66, they finally got the vehicles out of there. They're just doing some final cleanup, so that should be open in a few minutes, if not already. But we still have lots of delays. And in that backup, we got another accident at Leesburg Pike, so it's a rough ride on the Beltway. Slow at Fairfax getting out to Manassas. Otherwise, we're still only about 40 minutes. Inbound is 27 and 95 at an hour and 10 Beltway to Plank Road. Express lanes at 50, northbound at 54. Plus, if you're planning to head over to the Eastern Shore, things are clearing out now. Slowing now just begins at Annapolis. Three lanes crossing the bay. In town, actually improved. Plank Road looking pretty good through town east and west. And the usual slowing, one at South Point and at Falmouth. A little slowing on Dixon, but otherwise kind of quiet around town. I'm J.R. Russ in the B101.5 Time Saver Traffic Center.
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1: That's right. It's Friday. The weekend has officially started. Hey, I'm Rudy Lane alongside you. And yes, this will be my last broadcast. Tony B will be taking over Monday afternoons. He will be doing the drive homes for you. And he's a great guy. We've been hanging out. It's been awesome. It really has. Let me give you some strange and weird news before we get into traffic. Are you ready for this? I'm ready. Groom spends $24,000 to zipline into wedding like James Bond. This happened in Warsaw, Poland. A man recently spent $24,000 to zipline into his wedding. Actually, the wedding was being held in Italy. The guy was a huge James Bond fan. He had three rope specialists help set up his altar entrance. The Skyfall movie theme played during his amazing entrance. And he also was thinking about descending from a chopper, but that would have cost an extra $6,000. So he just stuck to the zip line. Did he or did he not tell the bride that he was going to do this? Was it a surprise or was he well aware of the fact? I don't know, but what an entrance. I mean, I've heard of entrances in wedding before, but that one takes the cake. I know.

0: that joke. All right. Time to check in with JR. He is in the B101.5 Times Saver Traffic Center. JR, what's going on?
1: Well, Rudy, the cars are starting to move better on the outer loop of the Beltway. That accident finally cleared. There is now a disabled vehicle on the right shoulder. Possible accident. The tree is blocking the whole view. That's improving our travel time getting from Manassas to the Beltway now at just 24 minutes. Outbound to Manassas, still about 35. And on 95 South, no incidents in your way. Just a little over an hour now, Beltway to Plank Road. 44 in the express lanes, 46 northbound. An earlier accident just before the Bay Bridge has cleared, and the accident at King George has cleared, so things are looking better there. Plus, we're quieting down around town, just slow on 1 South Point and across the Falmouth Bridge. Continued congested at Southern Gateway, the shopping and restaurant areas on a Friday, a little around the town center, and Salem Church Road getting up to Plank. The rest of the area looking okay. And a reminder, with all this smoke, next week would probably be a good opportunity to change your cabin air filter in your car. It's pretty easy. There are a lot of videos on YouTube on how to do it yourself, or you can take it to your local shop. I'm J.R. Russ in the B101.5 Time Saver Traffic Center.
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3: Still think everything is selling in a bidding war? Think again. Today's market is complicated. Some homes are flying off the market while others are sitting and adjusting. That means opportunity for buyers who are paying attention. I'm Amy Cherry Taylor with Porch and Stable Realty. We spot the opportunities that are often missed.

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1: That's right, and I've got some warm and fuzzy news. I like warm and fuzzy on a Friday to, you know, start the weekend off. All right, so shelter dog finds forever home after 7 months. Washington, D.C. News says a dog recently found its forever home after spending seven years, in an Annapolis, Maryland shelter. A woman who wishes to remain anonymous visited Kylo twice a week for 7 months. She then decided to adopt him, and Kylo began trusting the woman after making visits to her house. So congratulations, Kylo. You finally got adopted. I like those types of stories, you know? Nothing like it. All right, time to check in with JR. He's in the B101.5 Time Saver Traffic Center. JR, what is the latest?
2: Well, Rudy, the cars are starting to move better on the outer loop of the Beltway. That accident finally cleared. There is now a disabled vehicle on the right shoulder. Possible accident. The tree is blocking the whole view. That's improving our travel time getting from Manassas to the Beltway now at just 24 minutes. Outbound to Manassas, still about 35. And on 95 South, no incidents in your way. Just a little over an hour now, Beltway to Plank Road. 44 in the express lanes, 46 northbound. An earlier accident just before the Bay Bridge has cleared, and the accident at King George has cleared, so things are looking better there. Plus, we're quieting down around town, just slow on 1 South Point and across the Falmouth Bridge. Continued congested at Southern Gateway, the shopping and restaurant areas on a Friday, a little around the town center, and Salem Church Road getting up to Plank. The rest of the area looking okay. And a reminder, with all this smoke, next week would probably be a good opportunity to change your cabin air filter in your car. It's pretty easy. There are a lot of videos on YouTube on how to do it yourself, or you can take it to your local shop. I'm J.R. Russ in the B101.5 Time Saver Traffic Center.
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1: Yeah, we're wrapping up the drive home, wrapping up my final broadcast before Tony B takes over on Monday. I just want to say a huge thank you to all the staff at B101.5. They have been absolutely wonderful to work with. And thank you to the listeners. I've been

0: getting some nice texts from you guys appreciating me. I really, really appreciate that. It has been so much fun. And, you know, I will be back at some point. I might be filling in here and there, but it's been a great 3 weeks and it's been a great experience. So thank you to all. But as you know, I need to flee into the night.
1: You, and you, go home now.
0: That's right.
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0: That's it. But thank you once again, and we're now about to hear the final traffic report of the evening with my good friend, JR. He's in the B101.5 Time Saver Traffic Center. JR, what is the final report?
3: Well, Rudy, our last ride of the week and your and my last ride for a while is an improving one. Major issues are off the highway. Times are coming down under an hour southbound 95 Beltway to Plank Road. Express lanes nearing 40, northbound around 43, and nearing a half hour out to Manassas on 66, returning 22. And around the burg, just some slowing at the usual areas around the shopping and restaurant areas. South Point, Town Center, and Southern Gateway slowing across the Falmouth Bridge as well. But the rest of the area looking pretty good. So, Rudy, it's been great working with you these few weeks. Done a stellar job of filling in. We're looking forward to Tony B coming up on Monday. And you, as one of those who shapes the minds of our youth, I congratulate you. I could never do what you do. And I think all teachers are underpaid. Not radio people, too. But your job is far more important. So, have a good and safe weekend. I'm J.R. Rust in the B101.5 Time Saver Traffic Center.
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5: 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I'm Amy Cherry Taylor with Porch and Stable Realty. 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

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Friday night with Bill. Welcome to the night show. Hey, we're going through 10 songs in a row, commercial free. It's Maroon 5.

I just might take you back to the 90s, B101.5, as we play all of today's best music and the most timeless music, like Vanessa Carlton.

0: Get a Spiro at B101.5 as we play all of today's best music. Hey, Bill here. You having a good night? I know, a little kind of the fog outside, the haze, the smoke. Kind of crazy, right? Coming down from Canada. And also, I believe, what is it, Minnesota? Also, one of our states has a lot of fires. I know California always deals with that, sometimes out west. But it's amazing how much weather-wise that we're dealing with right now. So please do be careful if you're out and about this weekend. It's supposed to get a little thicker, actually, tomorrow and Sunday. It's going to be a very interesting weekend on the outside. If you can avoid being outside for a prolonged period of time this weekend, please do so. But make sure you're listening, because we got your Weather Channel forecast every hour for you. All right, so keep that in mind. And I have your latest Weather Channel forecast coming up next. Hang on.
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9: Overnight, cloudy and muggy. Areas of smoke moving through with a low 73. Saturday, dangerously hot. Heat index values around 107. From the nkfloors.com Weather Center, Richard DeWedding at the Weather Channel.

0: today's best music. I am Bill Carroll, your evening host, always here for you, 7 to midnight, Monday through Friday. And of course, got the dance party tomorrow night. It is back for your Saturday night, 8 until midnight. So join me on that. Have you heard Jeremy's free plug this morning? Spotlight on a new business. 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